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I'm DJ Scat Cat, and you are listening to Jazzy Rhythms. The song you just listened to was Peggy's Blue Skylight by Charles Mingus. Before that was Building Steam with a Grain of Salt by the Walt Wagner Trio. And before that, at the top of the hour, was the John Coltrane Quartet with Lonnie's Lament. Next up for you, I have Stephen Harris with Grand Unification Theory. Please enjoy.

0: 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I'm DJ Scat Cat, and you are listening to Jazzy Rhythms. The song you just listened to was Dance on Blue by Yasmel Montejo. Before that was 1,000 Rainbows by Isaiah Thompson. And before that was Dinner Chez Gladys by TK Blue. Thank you so much for tuning in. As always, if you love jazz music, if you loved anything you heard today, or if you just want to hang out, feel free to join me here on KUCI every Saturday from 6 to 8 p.m. and join me on my jazz venture. Unfortunately, the next song is going to be my last. Thank you again for tuning in. This last song is Honeysuckle Rose by Anita O'Day. I hope you enjoy.
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It's Monday, 6 p.m., which means it's time for the best in reggae, dub, funk, soul, disco groove, afrobeat, and jazz. My name is Jarrett. I'll be your host for the next 2 hours. And so glad to be with you on this August 17th, 2026. We've got a good program lined up for you tonight. Just taking a look at the playlist, we've got some Black Cymbal to bring to you later on, some Double Tiger and Sly and Robbie, some Albert Ayer, we've got some Cool Hip Noise, and I think I'm going to try to bring you some Gil Scott-Heron and Nina Simone as well. And that's just getting started, so stick around, should be a fun program. You can follow along by going to KUCI.org, clicking on the link to the Dread Zone, and you can find the playlist updated every few minutes or so, and you'll know what I'm hearing either as it's being played or in just a couple minutes after it is completed. Right now, got some nice kind of electronic jazz from Ilhan Ersahin's Istanbul Sessions. This is a good one. Just love the bass line. So let's let this play on, and I'll be back to let you know what you've been listening to in just a few. Enjoy.

just heard some cool hip noise. That is the name of the artist. The name of the track, Manobras. And such a great, great... Is it a... It's not a compilation. It's a mix. You can find it on the Select Cuts label. And it's part of the Select Cuts Showcase and More series. Cool Hip Noise, Kingston, Havana, Lisbon. And it's got the artist itself is Cool Hip Noise, but it's got the regular tracks and then the dub versions, incorporating just a little bit of reggae dub, some Cuban. It's just really, really, really good stuff. Anyway, that was Manobras, and I played one of, I think there are three versions of that, so do check out the entire album if you can find it. Before that, we had music from Fantastic Negrito. From the Last Days of Oakland release, we heard Lost in a Crowd. great track there, and a really interesting album. Lab Funk before that did a track titled Lab Funk. It's from the album At Jazz. Already told you about Ilhan Ersahin doing a track titled Asmali from the Istanbul Sessions release. And so that leaves us with the Skints featuring Tipa Iri doing Taser Beam, not to be confused with Laser Beam from Don Carlos. That's from the Easy Star record release titled FM. Really, really good album. And then Taj Weeks got us started with his new track, Climate Justice. And a very important and timely message there as we get through another warm week of weather. They call them heat waves, but if they don't really go away, I'm not sure that they're heat waves. But nevertheless, it's KUCI in Irvine, KUCI.org. This is the Dread Zone, 82 degrees at 6:31. 82 degrees and clear here in Orange County, California. Right now we got music from the Tony Soprano Band. And the name of the track we're hearing is the Spyro theme. Hope everybody is enjoying the program tonight. Gonna let this play on, and then we will get into more music, maybe with a little bit of the funk and a little bit of the

jazz, then work our way back to reggae. It's the Dread Zone on KUCI in Irvine. Happy Monday, everybody.

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This important reminder was from Orange People here in Irvine and online at op.tech. 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They're on the air because they care.

is here.

0: Reading books aloud to children stimulates their imagination and expands their understanding of the world. 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
1: Back here on the Dread Zone and, back here on the mic on the Dread Zone, we heard from Nina Simone doing Sinner Man. I just love that song. It's so emotional, so powerful, so tragic, so biblical, so everything. The version we played here is actually off of the Verve Unmixed Volume 2 release, but I know... there are other versions. I believe I have a live version on one of the Nina Simone albums in my collection. This one I think is the studio version, but really, really nice. And a little bit jazzy, a little bit funky, a little bit just kind of gospel soul. Just really, really neat sound. Before that, we had Brother Awe and Sounds of Awareness doing a track titled Celebration from The Key to Nowhere, and that also is kind of funky and kind of jazzy, and that catches us up. Now let's get into, you know, some more funk proper with Moody Man doing Sunday Morning from the Silent Introduction release, and that'll take us to the top of the hour, don't you know? This is a fun one, so enjoy. It's the Dread Zone on KUCI 88.9 FM in Irvine.

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And nearby impossible to forget. 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Size of Texas. Well, I'm new here. And I forget. Does that mean big or small?

I'm sitting tasting like a snake. It may be crazy, but I'm the closest thing I have to voice reason.

Gil Scott-Heron wrapping up a nice set of music. I'm new here, and his last recording, if I am not mistaken, came out, I want to say in the early 2000s, maybe just around 2010 at the latest, I'm thinking. But nice stuff there. There is kind of a companion, if you will, companion album. We're new here, and it is Gil Scott-Heron kind of mixed by Jamie XX. There is also what I played last week, a Gil Scott-Heron reimagined album, reimagined by jazz artist Micaiah McCraven. I played the mixed version of, or reimagined version of Me and the Devil, which is a cover version itself of a Robert Johnson blues track. So there you have it. Before Gil Scott-Heron, we had music from the Stubborn All-Stars. We heard Tin Spam. It's from a compilation titled Roots, Branch, and Stem. And the subtitle of the compilation is True, True Ska, if I'm not mistaken. Actually, it is titled Living. I've got the sticker blocking. Living Tradition in Ska. And then one of the fellow DJs here wrote True, True Ska. So it's Roots, Branch, and Stem, living in the living tradition of Ska. And it is from Stubborn Records. So the Stubborn All-Stars, probably musicians from their roster. We also had in that mix music from Double Tiger and Sly and Robbie. Posthumous release of a track featuring Sly and Robbie, the great rhythm section, drum and bass. The name of the track we heard, Walk Away. Black Cymbal in that mix doing Loving Jaw, and Moody Man got us started with Sunday Morning from the Planet E Records release of A Silent Introduction. And that catches us up. It is 7:22. 81 degrees outside still, so you know it's been a toasty, toasty day. And the week is supposed to be similar to today. Actually, I think heating up a bit. I see for Irvine, today the high was 83, tomorrow 82, then Wednesday and Thursday 84, and about that into the weekend. So. And from the Los Angeles Times, a headline, another heat wave is set to scorch SoCal this week. If you're looking at cities further inland, I know in Montebello today it was 90 degrees. Tomorrow, 90 degrees. And by Thursday and Friday, 91 and 92. And there doesn't look like there's much cooling through Wednesday of next week. And it doesn't help that the humidity has been, in the 60s, so 60% or so. Okay, enough of that. Just be sure to hydrate, stay cool, and look out for each other. There's certainly been hotter heat waves, but still, this one seems to be persisting. Okay, we have got more music lined up. We're going to get into a set of jazz, and we're going to get it started. I mentioned Micaiah McCraven before. He has a series of EPs that he released late 25. I finally got a hold of them, so I'm going to play a track titled Technology from his Technologic release, which features Theon Cross on tuba, of course, and Ben Lamar Gay on vocals, if I'm not mistaken, on this track. And then from there, we'll get into some Albert Ayler. I think that's how you pronounce it. Is it Ayler? Ayler? I think it's Ayler. Albert Ayler from his Impulse years. And then we'll probably get into some Nomo doing a track titled Invisible Cities. So
stick around. It's going to be a nice set. Again, you can log on to KUCI.org, click on the link to the Dread Zone, and follow along. And I'll be with you till 8 o'clock tonight. And then at 8 o'clock in Emissions, guest hosting tonight is Gold Code doing another live DJ mix. So that will certainly be amazing. And his stuff is always good, so definitely tune in. All right, here is Micaiah McRaven on KUCI's Dread Zone.

your body. It's called technology. It's called technology.

0: Cinnamon, where you gonna run to? 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Where you gonna run to? All on that day, will I run to the rock? Please hide me and run to the rock. Please hide me and run to the rock. Please hide me, Lord, all on that day. Put the rock right out.
1: Now that was not supposed to happen. So let's back this up. Let's back that up. I thought something was wrong. That's what happens when you're too busy finding new music like this that I found. It's Russell Mills, and I played Russell Mills before, but this one is not put in the electronic section, but it's in the experimental section. And I'll just run through the list of artists that appear on it, and then we'll play a track and you could judge for yourself. But in addition, of course, to Bill Laswell, as one would expect, and Michael Brook, as one would expect with Russell Mills, there is also Brian Eno, Roger Eno, Robin Guthrie of Cocteau Twins, Kevin Shields of My Bloody Valentine, and The Edge of U2. And that's just a few. So let's go ahead and play a track here. The name of the track we are going to play is, let's see, we're playing track two. And so if I am reading this correctly, it is Ice in the Sleeve. Let's see what we think. Kind of Debbie. And that's why we like it. It's the Dread Zone on KUCI in Irvine.

some Russell Mills here on KUCI's Dread Zone. The name of the track, as stated, Ice in the Sleeve. And it is good stuff there. You could find this on Instinct Records, the name of the album, Strange Familiar. And came out in about 2000 or so. Really, really interesting sound. Some of the others, I said it's got a dubby sound. Some of the others are actually quite dubby. This one, a little bit more ambient, but you could hear some of, I believe, Bill Laswell's bass very quietly in the background. Before that, we had music from Nomo. We heard Invisible Cities from the album of the same name. You can find that on the Ubiquity record label, if I'm not mistaken. We had Albert Eiler in that mix doing Bells, and that is from the Impulse story. And I already told you about Micaiah McCraven doing Technology, and that catches us up. It is just about 12 minutes till the top of the hour. Intermission's coming up at 8 with a second week of live mixing from Gold Code, so do stick around for that. Always amazing sets. And I've got time for a couple more tracks, I believe, and then I'll be back next week with another episode of The Dread Zone. But let us see, what do we still have here to play? Let us go ahead and play, let's go ahead and play some Alleluia, and then I will be back to wrap things up. This is from the album Zero. This is titled Red Clay Love, and you hear it here on KUCI's Dread Zone.

Mal Waldron and Steve Lacy just about bringing our program to a close. The name of the track, oh, it just jumped away, wouldn't you know? The name of the track we heard, I will post it on the, actually, no, I've got it right here. How about that? The name of the track we heard on that one is The Mighty Warriors. Actually, no, the name of the album is The Mighty Warriors. The name of the track is Epistrophy, E-P-I-S-T-R-O-P-H-Y. I may have to look that one up. And that is live in Antwerp. And that is just about going to bring tonight's program to a close. Stick around. We've got a live DJ set from Gold Code and Friends on Intermissions in just a couple of minutes. 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Got time for just a little snippet of a track from Arto Lindsay. And we are going to play a track titled Persona Gem. And then stick around in Emissions. Until next week, this is KUCI's Dread Zone, wishing each and every one of us peace.

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Wow. All right, you're listening to Intermissions here on KUCI 88.9 FM in Irvine. I'm your host, Gold Code, and tonight's bringing you all the finest tunes. As always, happy sit-in for Mr. Pulaski once again. For the first hour, got special guest DJ Craig all the way from San Pedro. And then I'll be in the mix for the second hour. Another night of all vinyl. So we'll see about the track list. But if you want to listen online, go to kuci.org. If you want to catch us on live stream, go to twitch.tv/omakase show. All right, let's get in the mix with DJ Craig here on Intermissions.

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1: 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I'm your host, Gold Code. For the last hour, you've been listening to special guest DJ Craig, all the way from San Pedro in the mix, bringing the old school flavor for sure. I love those kind of mixes. Even played a Gloria Estefan, which, if you know me, that is an impossibility, but somehow he pulled it off, and actually sounded pretty great. Let's see, we got another hour to go. Stay tuned, we'll be right back after these messages.

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3: 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I'm your host, Gold Code. For the last hour, you've been listening to special guest DJ Craig, all the way from San Pedro, laying down a mix that you don't, the kind of mix you don't quite hear these days anymore. Just love the chances that he's taken. 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Many thanks to Craig for another great mix. 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For the next, got another hour to go. I'm going to be in the mix. 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All right, let's get in the mix here on In Emissions.

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I'm your host, Gold Code, been in the mix for last hour. As always, a pleasure to sit in for Mr. Pulaski on his excellent intermissions show. And also Dreadzo, man. And what a lineup. And then coming up next, we got Broken Sound with Tommy. Always a great time. Monday nights here on KUCI. I'll be back on Sunday for my show, Omakase, from 6 to 8 p.m. with special guest King Abe. Pulaski will be back next week, so looking forward to that. Stay healthy and stay tuned for Broken Sound.

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1: 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Great to have you with us. Your host just wants to let you know some of the content they're going to play for you during the next hour may be inappropriate for some listeners, especially younger audiences. So your discretion is advised.

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My name is Tommy, and I am your host for tonight's show. That first song you heard was called Serious Heavy Drama, and that's by a band called Garrison, and that's off of their EP entitled The Bend Before the Break. And if you've never heard of Garrison before, they're a post-hardcore band from Boston, Massachusetts. But before you heard that, you hopefully caught the end of my friend DJ Gold Code's special guest feature set of Omakase. He was filling in for Jason's show Intermissions. Definitely check his show out. It's on Sundays at 6 p.m. Plays lots of great stuff. Highly recommend checking it out. He will not disappoint. But yeah, anyways, I have a great show in store for you guys tonight. Tonight's show features an awesome mix of songs by some of my favorite punk, hardcore, pop punk, and emo artists, including Temple Guard, Anxious, Montclair, Rufio, Flowers for Emily, Big Nothing, The Menzingers, Phoebe Bridgers, Fiddlehead, Terena, Said and Done, About Face, Citizen, and many, many more. Also, like most of my shows as of late, tonight's show will mostly be made up of brand new music. So, yeah. Long story short, I'm super stoked on tonight's show. I hope that you are all stoked as well. And, yeah. Also, if you have a request that you would like to make at any point throughout the show tonight, the number to call here is 949-824-5824. That is 949-UCI-KUCI. And yeah, so we're gonna go ahead and keep this thing moving. We started the show off kind of angsty and loud, so we're more or less gonna continue on with both of those themes throughout the remainder of this first set. And yeah, so stay tuned, enjoy the music, and thank you all for listening.

Welcome back, everybody. You are listening to Broken Sound right here on KUCI 88.9 FM in Irvine. That last song you heard was called Nikki, and that's by a band called Shark Swimmer, and that is off of their new EP entitled Course Correcting, which came out a couple of months ago, courtesy of Trash Casual. And if you've never heard of Shark Swimmer before, they're a post-hardcore band from Brooklyn, New York. Then before that, you heard a song called A Vanguard Reforged, and that's by a band called Temple Guard, and that's off of their newest record entitled Citadel in Flames, which came out a few months ago, courtesy of From Within Records. And if you've never heard of Temple Guard before, they're a hardcore band from the UK. And finally, to kick off that second portion of the first set, you heard a song called No Lock, No Prayer, and that's by a band called Snarls, and that is off of their new EP entitled In Heaven There's Rainbows, which just came out courtesy of Take This to Heart Records. And if you never heard of Snarls before, they're an alternative slash indie band from Columbus, Ohio. And yeah, so thank you all for listening to the show tonight. I very much appreciate it. I hope that you all enjoyed that first set of music. If you're interested in checking out tonight's playlist, just log on to brokensound.kuci.org. I update the playlist all throughout the show so that you never miss a song. So if you tune in late or you miss the back announcing where I talk about the songs that I just played, it's all good. You can just log on to that website and see every song that's been played so far tonight in order. Full playlist will also be posted on Spotify shortly after tonight's episode comes to a close. And on top of all that, if you're interested in staying updated on other news and happenings related to the show, you can follow me on Instagram at Broken Sound Radio. And yeah. So with that, we have plenty of good music coming up in this next set. This next set is going to be made up of all new pop punk, post-hardcore, and emo music. We're going to kick it off with some new music from Anxious. The song is called Don't Move, and that is a new single that they just put out with Run for Cover Records. Then we're going to follow that up with some new music from Montclair, as well as some new music from Rufio. And to close out the set, you'll hear some new music from Flowers for Emily. So definitely get stoked for all that. But of course, if you have a request that you would like to make for tonight's show, the number to call here is 949-824-5824. That's 949-UCI-KUCI. Don't be shy. Feel free to call in any song you want to hear. Just call that number and I will play the song live over the air just for you. All right. Without further ado, we'll go ahead and get into this next set. Stay tuned. Enjoy the music. And thank you all once again for listening.

Welcome back, everybody. You are listening to Broken Sound right here on KUCI 88.9 FM in Irvine. That last song you heard was called Taking, and that is by a band called Flowers for Emily, and that is off of their new record entitled Elijah, which came out a couple of months ago, courtesy of Aphira. And if you've never heard of Flowers for Emily before, they're an emo band from Orlando, Florida. Then before that, you heard a song called Last Goodbye, and that is by Rufio, and that is off of their new EP entitled From the Outside, which just came out courtesy of Double Helix Records. Super stoked to see Rufio back making new music. That was one of my favorite bands of that era that I would listen to a lot in high school and stuff. So yeah, kind of nostalgic to be listening to Rufio in 2026. Anyways, before that, you heard a song called Eyesight, and that is by a band called Montclair, and that is the first single off of their soon-to-be-released new EP. It's a self-titled EP, and that'll be out on September 25th, courtesy of New Morality Zine. And if you've never heard of Montclair before, they're a post-hardcore band from Connecticut. And finally, to kick off the set, you heard a song called Don't Move, and that's by Anxious. And that is a new single that they just put out with Run for Cover Records. And if you're interested in catching Anxious live, they'll be playing at the Hollywood Palladium in LA on September 17th with Citizen, Hotline TNT, and Cryo Geyser. And yeah. So thank you all for listening to the show tonight. I very much appreciate it. I hope that you have all enjoyed all of the music that you've heard on the show so far. We have just about 20 minutes left in the first hour of the show. Plenty of good music coming up, not only in this next set, but in the entire second hour of the show. So definitely stay tuned. This next set is going to be made up of all new punk music. We're going to kick it off with some new music from a band called No Guidance. The song is called Second Half, and that is a new single that they just put out with Thousand Islands Records. They're going to follow that up with some new music from Big Nothing, as well as some new music from Let Me Downs. And to close out the set, you'll hear some new music from the Menzingers and Belvedere. So definitely get stoked for all that. But of course, if you have a request that you would like to make for tonight's show, the number to call here is 949-824-5824. That's 949-UCI-KUCI. Don't be shy. Feel free to call in. Any song you want to hear, just call that number, and I will play the song live over the air just for you. All right, without further ado, we'll go ahead and get into this next set. Stay tuned, enjoy the music, and thank you all once again for listening.

0: Need to brush up on your biking skills? Biking hand signals let cars around you know which way you plan to turn. Remember, these should all be done with your left hand and arm, unless otherwise listed. Turning left, extend your left arm out horizontally beside the side of your bike. Turning right, extend your left arm out and upward towards the side of your bike at a 90-degree angle, or alternatively, extend your right arm horizontally to the right side of your bike. For a sudden stop or decrease of speed, extend your left arm out and downward beyond the side of your bike, also at a 90-degree angle. Now you're all set. Stay alert and bike safe.
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You are listening to Broken Sound right here on KUCI 88.9 FM in Irvine. My name's Tommy, and I'm your host for tonight's show. That last song you heard before the commercial break was called Economy of Scales, and that is by a band called Belvedere, and that is off of their new record entitled 7 Years of Bad Luck, which came out a couple of months ago, courtesy of Thousand Islands Records. And if you never heard of Belvedere before, they're a punk band from Canada. Then before that, you heard a song called Gasoline and Matches, and that's by the Menzingers. And that's off of their new record entitled Everything I Ever Saw, which just came out courtesy of Epitaph Records. And if you are interested in catching the Menzingers live, they'll be playing at the Belasco in LA on October 3rd with Hot Water Music and Weekend Friends. Then before that, you heard a song called LNC, and that's by a band called the Let Me Downs. And that is a new single that they just put out with Felony Records. And if you never heard of the Let Me Downs before, they're a punk band from Tacoma, Washington. Then before that, you heard a song called Won't Be Around, and that's by a band called Big Nothing, and that's off of their new self-titled record, which just came out courtesy of Dead Broke Records. And if you never heard of Big Nothing before, they're an alternative slash punk band from Philadelphia, Pennsylvania. And finally, to kick off the set, you heard a song called Second Half, and that is by a band called No Guidance. And that is a new single that they just put out with Thousand Islands Records. And if you never heard of No Guidance before, they're a punk band from Germany. And yeah, so thank you all for listening to the show tonight. I very much appreciate it. I hope that you have all enjoyed all of the music that you've heard on the show so far. If you're interested in checking out tonight's playlist, just log on to brokensound.kuci.org. I update the playlist all throughout the show so that you never miss a song. So if you tune in late or you miss the back announcing where I talk about the songs that I just played, it's all good. You can just log on to that website and see every song that's been played so far tonight in order. Full playlists will also be posted on Spotify shortly after tonight's episode comes to a close. And on top of all that, if you're interested in staying updated on other news and happenings related to the show, you can follow me on Instagram at Broken Sound Radio. And yeah. So now that we've made it into the second hour of the show, we have plenty of good music coming up. This next set is going to be made up of kind of a mix of things. We're going to kick it off with some new music from Phoebe Bridgers. The song is called The Outside, and that is off of her new record entitled Lost Weekend, which just came out courtesy of Dead Oceans. Then we're going to follow that up with some new music from Fiddlehead, as well as some new music from Lily Seabird. And to close out the set, you'll hear some new music from Public Opinion. So definitely get stoked for all of that. But of course, if you have a request that you would like to make for tonight's show, the number to call here is 949-824-5824. That's 949-UCI-KUCI. Don't be shy. Feel free to call in. Any song you want to hear, just call that number, and I will play the song live over the air just for you. All right, without further ado, we'll go ahead and get into this next set. Stay tuned, enjoy the music, and thank you all once again for listening.

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You are listening to Broken Sound right here on KUCI 88.9 FM in Irvine. That last song you heard was called The Curse of Public Opinion, and that is by a band called Public Opinion, and that is the title track off of their newest record, which just came out courtesy of Side One Dummy Records. And if you've never heard of Public Opinion before, they're a punk band from Denver, Colorado. Then before that, you heard a song called The Afterglow, and that is by an artist by the name of Lily Seabird, and that is off of her soon-to-be-released new record entitled Light Spheres on Their Way, which will be out on September 4th, courtesy of Lame-O Records. And if you've never heard of Lily Seabird before, she's an indie singer slash songwriter from Burlington, Vermont. Then before that, you heard a song called Porch Light, and that is by Fiddlehead, and that is off of their new EP entitled Baby I'll Change, which just came out courtesy of Run for Cover Records. And if you're interested in catching Fiddlehead live, they'll be playing at the Globe Theater in LA on September 11th with Pity Sex February and Purest Form. And finally, to kick off the set, you heard a song called The Outside, and that is by Phoebe Bridgers, and that is off of her new record entitled Lost Weekend, which just came out courtesy of Dead Oceans. And if you're interested in catching Phoebe Bridgers live, she'll be playing at the Intuit Dome in LA on October 30th, 31st, as well as November 1st with Alex G. And yeah, Phoebe Bridgers just hosted a show on KUCI this past weekend. So really, I am trying to follow up Phoebe Bridgers, which I can't, but cool that we have now twice here at KUCI have been able to attract some attention from some more well-known artists to, you know, give it a shot at doing college radio and supporting college radio and all that. So yeah, anyways, thank you all for listening to the show tonight. I very much appreciate it. I hope that you have all enjoyed all of the music that you've heard on the show so far. We have about 35 minutes left in the show, two sets of music left to play, so definitely stay tuned for both of those. This next set is going to be made up of all new hardcore music. We're going to kick it off with some new music from a band called Skewed. The song is called Punished, and that is off of their new EP entitled Damned If You Do, Skewed If You Don't. And that new EP is out now, courtesy of Delayed Gratification Records. Then after that, you'll hear some new music from Terena, as well as some new music from Said and Done. And to close out the set, you'll hear some new music from Pain of Truth and About Face. So definitely get stoked for all of that. But of course, if you have a request that you'd like to make for tonight's show, the number to call here is 949-824-5824. That's 949-UCI-KUCI. Don't be shy. Feel free to call in any song you want to hear. Just call that number and I will play the song live over the air just for you. All right. Without further ado, we'll go ahead and get into this next set. Stay tuned. Enjoy the music. And thank you all once again for listening.

Welcome back, everybody. You are listening to Broken Sound right here on KUCI 88.9 FM in Irvine. That last song you heard was called Recollection, and that is by a band called About Face, and that is off of their new EP entitled Return to Form, which just came out courtesy of Rebirth Records. And if you never heard of About Face before, they're a straight edge hardcore band from right here in Southern California. Super stoked for those guys in About Face. Had them on the show back in March, and they played a couple of songs off of that new record back then. And yeah, just happy to see it out now and for it to be getting an awesome reception. So check those guys out if you've not yet done so. Go check them out at a show, and yeah. Anyways, before that, you heard a song called Unforgiven, and that is by Pain of Truth, and that is off of their soon-to-be-released new self-titled record, which will be out on September 25th, courtesy of Days. And if you're interested in catching Pain of Truth live, you can catch them at the Regent in LA on November 5th with Killing Time, Missing Link, and Misery. Before that, you heard a song called Why I Yell, and that is by a band called Said and Done, and that is off of their new record entitled Ventura County Straight Edge, which just came out courtesy of Indecision Records. And if you've never heard of Said and Done before, they're a straight edge hardcore band from Oxnard, California. And if you're interested in catching those guys live, they will be playing at the Green Turtle in Whittier on September 4th with Odd Man Out, Encased, Abstain, Strut, and Get Your Gun. Before that, you heard a song called Extinction, and that is by a band called Terena, and that is the title track off of their newest EP, which came out a few months ago, courtesy of Days. And if you've never heard of Terena before, they are also a hardcore band from Oxnard, California. And if you're interested in catching those guys live, they'll be playing at this year's Mosh for Youth Fest, which will be taking place at the Regent in LA on September 26th. And finally, to kick off the set, you heard a song called Punished, and that is by a band called Skewed, and that is off of their new EP entitled Damned If You Do, Skewed If You Don't, which just came out courtesy of Delayed Gratification Records. And if you've never heard of Skewed before, they're a hardcore band from Minneapolis, Minnesota. And yeah, so thank you all for listening to the show tonight. I very much appreciate it. I hope that you have all enjoyed all of the music that you've heard on the show so far. If you're interested in checking out tonight's playlist, just log on to brokensound.kuci.org. I update the playlist all throughout the show so that you never miss a song. So if you tune in late or you miss the back announcing or I talk about the songs that I just played, it's all good. You can just log on to that website and see every song that's been played so far tonight in order. Full playlists will also be posted on Spotify shortly after tonight's episode comes to a close. And on top of all that, if you're interested in staying updated on other news and happenings related to the show, you can follow me on Instagram at Broken Sound Radio. And yeah. So with that, we have just about 20 minutes left in the show. One set of music left to play. I don't know if I'll be able to get to all of it, but either way, I'll be back on the mic one more time before we get into Sounds of the Underground with DJ Green, which will take you from midnight to 2 a.m. And yeah. So with that, we'll go ahead and get into this last set. Stay tuned, enjoy the music, and thank you all once again for listening.

party will lead us to the new age. There have been those who have tried to stop the new age. They are the corrupt reminder of the past. They have tried to confuse us with the idea that the old America was a good country. We know that lie. History teaches us that lie. We will replace them with our vision of the future. Everyone will go to school. Everyone will have a job. Everyone will be equal. No one will exploit or be exploited. And all

0: for 100 grand? It's a groovy thing to do. What, are you kidding? What are they going to do with it anyway?
1: Would you have done it?
0: What?
1: You'd have taken $100,000 and called everything off.
0: I would have taken $100,000 and calling it off.
1: How much is it worth to you? Call it off.
0: Call off what?
1: A million? Would you have done it for a million?
0: Revolution?

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You are listening to Broken Sound right here on KUCI 88.9 FM in Irvine. That last song you heard was called The Bastards Will Pay, and that is by a band called My Friend, My Urn. And that is off of a split that they did with a band called Claybirds. And that split is out now, courtesy of Heartfelt Records. And if you've never heard of My Friend, My Urn before, they're a screamo band from Phoenix, Arizona. And to kick off that mini set, you heard a song called Good Fortune. And that is by Citizen. And that's off of their newest record entitled Halcyon Blues, which just came out courtesy of Run for Cover Records. And if you're interested in catching Citizen live, they'll be playing at the Hollywood Palladium on September 17th with Anxious, Hotline TNT, and Cryogeyser. And yeah, so that does it for me. You have been listening to Broken Sound, your number one stop for punk, hardcore, pop punk, and emo music in Orange County, right here on KUCI 88.9 FM in Irvine. 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Also, if you're interested in staying updated on KUCI news and happenings, definitely give us a like or follow on social media. We're on Twitter, Instagram, Tumblr, and Facebook. Just look up at KUCIFM or at KUCI889 and you should be able to find us. We post lots of cool stuff on all those websites, like info about ticket giveaways, album reviews, concert reviews, footage of old live sessions that we've hosted, and info about future live sessions that we'll be hosting, and other cool stuff like that. So, as I mentioned, if any of that interests you, definitely give us a like or follow. Coming up next, we have Sounds of the Underground with DJ Green, which will take you from midnight to 2 a.m., so definitely stay tuned for that. But before I go, I have one more song left to play, and that song is called Progression is a Dead End Street, and that is by a band called Dead by Sunday. And that is off of their discography album entitled Fall Asleep to Regret. And if you never heard of Dead by Sunday before, they were a late 90s, early 2000s post-hardcore band from Flint, Michigan. And yeah. So thank you all again for listening to Broken Sound. My name's Tommy, and I'll catch you later. Stay safe, everybody.

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1: 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That means it's time once again for the Dread Zone, bringing you the best in reggae, dub, funk, soul, disco, groove, afrobeat, and jazz. So glad to be with you on this 15th day of August 2021. Lots of new releases.

Hasta el Cielo release, I think, and it's a special edition of that. And new music from Pachiman, or Pokemon. The Return of Pokemon is the name of the album. We heard Destroy the Empire. That's new from ATO Records, and it's got a really nice kind of scientist vibe. So I wanted to play the scientist dub along with Pokemon back to back. And it's Pachyman. And that's what we played thus far, but we've got lots to bring to you. A lot of really, really great stuff. Just taking a look here at what I've got lined up. And we've got some Mind Design, some Theo Cross, some African Head Charge. New Jungle is out. We have got some new Navy and the Poets of Rhythm. The new Desire Maria release, which is one of my favorites out right now. So lots to bring to you. Sit back, relax, enjoy, and get a pen and paper ready to write down what you're hearing, because you're going to want to keep track. But if you miss anything, you could always go to KUCI.org, click on the link to the Dread Zone. Lots of really great new artists and new stuff tonight. Enjoy.

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You just heard the El Dos Band, and it's a good track. The track is titled Confusion. It is from Kalita Records' release Doing Our Thing with Pride. It's actually a 1976 unreleased album that has finally got a proper release. The band is from Greenville, South Carolina. And it's got a great sound, gospel, soul, and disco. Kalita putting out some really, really good disco stuff from the 1970s and 80s. It's the El Dos Band, A-L, and then Dos, and then Band. New music from Jungle before that. Real excited about this new album. It's got such a great sound. The album is titled Loving in Stereo, and the track we heard is All of the Time. And when Jungle's first album came out, I remember wondering how they'd sustain their sound. Because their stuff, you know, each song kind of sounded the same on the first album. And I'm just so thrilled that they've brought in producers and really experimented with different sounds or samples and going with a full band. And their sound is just great. And so kudos, I've been listening to them a lot lately as they've been releasing single by single and now finally a full length. So Loving in Stereo, do check it out. New music from Theon Cross before that. We heard We Go Again. Theon Cross, the tuba player from Sons of Kemet. And the track we heard is almost all tuba. And then I think maybe just a drum machine or a little bit of electronic, but new single, don't know about a full album, but that is new from Marathon Artists. Dub Syndicate was in that mix doing Forward Not Back from Stoned Immaculate, and Bad Bad Not Good got us started with Limits to Your Love from Bad Bad Not Good number 2. Some Solomon Jabby in the background, and we've got lots more music to bring to you. Hope everyone is enjoying their Monday, August 16th. I believe I began the show saying August 15th. So shame on me. I'm going to get my act together and be back a little bit more on point. Hope everybody is enjoying their Monday evening. And it's the Dread Zone on KUCI in Irvine. That's really what you need to know.

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2: Wrapping up a nice set of reggae and jazzy funk or funky jazz. Just heard from Taj Weeks. It is a new album from Taj Weeks titled Paws. The track we heard is Bang Bang. And I should say paws, not like animal paws, but like a pause button. And good stuff from Taj Weeks. New music from Manu Digital and Rostars featuring Luciano. On that track we heard Live My Life. That is new from Manu Digital. The Poets of Rhythm before that did Ham Gallery. 20th anniversary, I believe, of the release of that album on Daptone, and it's now available on vinyl. The album is Discern Define, The Poets of Rhythm. And new music from Brian Jackson before that from the Jazz is Dead series, Jazz is Dead 8, we heard Duality. And that catches us up as we begin the second hour of the Dread Zone for this August 16th. Hope everyone is having a nice Monday. Coming up in the second hour, I'm going to play some Kamasi Washington, some Roy Ayers. Looks like I've got some Triforce and Desiree Maria as well as more. So do stay right where you are. We're going to get into it now. Got some Shadowbrook Project playing behind me, and I'm going to keep it going. So Dread Zone on KUCI in Irvine. Thanks so much for tuning in.

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Hold tight, speeding through light. 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Elaborate growth, couldn't pass last night, cause it was in my zone. Woke up to a buzzer, it was K from Bro.

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It's the billionaires with the biggest frown. 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This world is for me, it's my lava town. Rags to riches couldn't keep me bound. 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

Kumasi Washington wrapping up a nice set of music here on KUCI in Irvine, kuci.org, The Dread Zone. The track we heard, Street Fighter Moss from the Heaven and Earth release. Had an opportunity to see Kumasi Washington at the Hollywood Bowl just a few weeks ago, and a really, really nice show. He brought out a lot of guests, Thundercat, Robert Trujillo, from Metallica, the guitarist from Metallica, whose name is just completely escaping me, a whole host of folks, and really, really nice to be out under the stars once again. Lava LaRue before that, Lift You Up, that is new from her Butterfly EP. New music from Caribbean artist Navy. The track we heard is Scorpion Letter, and she makes reference to the track Black Roses from Barrington Levy. That is from Blue, B-L-E-U. New music from Desire Maria. The album is titled Desire. I just love it. It's on the top of my list right now. And the track we heard, Tavern Queen. South African artist. You got to check out the album imagery and go watch some of the videos. Really, really great stuff. Desire Maria, part of an art collective. They released the album on their own, or on a small label in South Africa. And, there's an airplane outside and we're hearing it here in the studio, so go figure. Wow, that was loud. Released the album on their own and really, really took fire, and Mute Records saw a good thing and have given it a proper worldwide release, and so glad, because I would not have known about it otherwise. And Roy Ayers got us started with Africa Center of the World, recorded with Fela Kuti, and the album Africa Center of the World from Roy Ayers, dedicated to Fela Kuti and Bob Marley. It's a 1981 recording. Some subdub behind me, and we're well into the second hour. Got Intermissions coming up at 8 p.m. with great Jason Pulaski, so do stick around. Got a couple of important messages, and we'll get right back into the music. It's The Dread Zone on KUCI in Irvine.

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Joy Card here on KUCI's Dread Zone. The track is Black Girl. It's from the Wacky's label compilation, Jaw Sun Invasion, and it is such a great track from a really, really stellar compilation off of the Wacky's label. African Head Charge before that did Free Chant. That is from the Songs of Praise album, recently reissued on vinyl from On You Sound. Poolside in that mix did Feel All Right, finally picked that one up. We had Carlos Nino and Friends did Garden of Bells. And Triforce got that whole set started with Walls from the We Out Here compilation. Listened to that while hiking earlier this week, and it was quite nice. And that is just about going to do it for the Dread Zone for tonight. Stick around in Emissions with the great Jason Pulaski coming up in just a few minutes. If you missed any of tonight's playlist, you can log on to KUCI.org, click on the link to the Dread Zone, and you'll get tonight's playlist. Features the artist, the track, the album, the record label, and it will also let you know if it is a new release or not. And what else? 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Gonna go out with one last track for tonight, and it is, I just set it aside, what is it we're gonna hear tonight? Gonna go out with some Medeski, Martin, and Wood from their Live Tonic release. We're gonna hear, I believe it's titled Seven Deadlies. Until next week, this is KUCI's Dread Zone, wishing each and every one of us

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Thank you so much for listening. I hope you find some tracks you enjoy, and now let's dive in.

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3: 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Before that little break, you heard Gong doing Master Builder from way back in 1974. Then you heard a 60s classic from Brenda Holloway, that is You've Made Me So Very Happy. There's been many covers of that one. I have a feeling you may have heard it before. Then you heard a 2012 psychedelic band, which is the Flavor Crystals doing Mirror Chop. Then there was a dub artist from 1983, which was the Twinkle Brothers doing Faith Can Move Mountains. We started that group of songs with The Circle doing 7-Up the Uncola, which is a 60s vintage advertisement. And the very start of the show was Sun City Girls doing Wild World of Animals off of their 1987 album, You're Never Alone with a Cigarette. I love that name. And then we heard a dub song from 2 years before that Sun City Girls track, which was Boom Back doing Roadblock. Next up, you will hear the Upsetters doing Chase the Devil. This one's a classic. Let's check it out.
4: Lucifer, son of the morning, I'm gonna chase.

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1: 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That last tune was a beautiful one by Paul Kantner, Grace Slick, and David Freyberg. It's called Sketches of China. Then you heard a 90s classic by Spiritualized, which was Shine a Light. And a beautiful new release by Boyo called No One's Laughing. It really reminds me of the work of Animal Collective, one of my favorite bands. Thank you, Boyo, for that one. Then there was Cole D. Sack doing Sack Alum from their 1996 album China Gate. And finally, you heard the Upsetters do Chase the Devil. Next up, we have more psychedelic-esque music for you from the O'Mills doing Take Off Your Clothes and Feel the Setting Sun. Let's dive in.

0: 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I'm here at South by Southwest, and you're listening to KUCI 88.9 in Irvine.
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2: 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That last track you heard was by Ween. It is called What Diener Was Talking About, off of their 1994 album Chocolate and Cheese. Then you heard another favorite of mine by Lisa Germano called Way Below the Radio. Then an instrumental from Supreme D doing River Song. Then a brand new release, which I am very excited about, from Mike Polzy. It is called Revelation, off of his new album Long Lost Soulless Find. You can find his music in other bands, including Purling Hiss and Birds of Maya, all of which I am a big fan of. Then you heard Wolfgang Donner Quintet doing Take Off Your Clothes and Feel the Setting Sun. Next up is another classic by Garcia, one of my probably all-time favorite songs, even though I've said that about too many songs. But this is Loser by Jerry Garcia. Check it out.

are tuned into Dumpster Diving here on KUCI 88.9 FM in Irvine, where we are highlighting some eclectic rock and roll tracks, particularly in the psychedelic, avant-garde, and a little bit of dub genres today. That last track was Phantom Band doing Absolutely Straight from their self-titled album from 2017. And then we flash back to 1979 with Burning Spear doing Associate, one of my favorite dub artists, though I'll be honest, I am not the most knowledgeable dub person, though I completely am enjoying it as of lately. Then you heard International Harvest doing Sommarlaten, that is a 60s vintage band out of Sweden. Then you heard a brand new track by Garcia's People called One at a Time, and then a song from Jerry Garcia himself, which I am assuming Garcia Peoples is named after Jerry Garcia, and the Garcia song is called Loser off of his 1972 self-titled album, which is an all-time favorite of mine. Such a good one. Next up, you will hear Mercury Rev doing Downs Are Feminine Balloons. Let's dive in.

us down. A vampire bat will suck blood from our hands. A dog with rabies will bite us. Rats will run up your legs.

tuned into KUCI 88.9 FM in Irvine. I'm your host, Killer Kate, and this is Dumpster Diving with Killer Kate. Today we played some dub, psychedelic music, avant-garde, and other crazy good stuff. That last track you heard was a brand new song by A Shoreline Dream called Melting. Then you heard a 60s vintage tune by the West Coast pop art experimental band called A Child's Guide to Good and Evil. And then there was Kiko Bun doing Shy Man, a dub classic, and Mercury Rev doing Downs Are Feminine Balloons off their 1993 album Bosies. This is the last you will hear from me before the show ends, but there's still some good music to come. I thank you for listening, and you can find today's track list on my Instagram, which is Dumpster Diving Killer, diving without a G, and killer with a 3 instead of an E. Oh, also, you are also welcome to send me an email with any requests or music-related info, and my email can be found on the KUCI website. Now, what you will hear next before the show ends includes Aunt B doing Child of the Moon, them doing It's All Over Now, Baby Blue, Current 93 doing Earth Covers Earth, Scott Walker doing On Your Own Again, Sun City Girls doing Dead Chick in the River, and finally Kill the Vultures doing Moonshine. So many good tracks. I hope you enjoyed the show and have a great week. Let's dive into the final tunes.

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When I'm laying on the bottom of my bathtub, wondering if I should come up for air. 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
1: 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Good morning, good afternoon, good evening, wherever you are, whatever time zone you happen to be in. Thanks for tuning in. Great to have you on board, as always. I am the SoCal New Waver, and this is Passed Forward, your deep dive into the history of alternative music. Yes, we take a deep dive into the history of alternative music. We have a heavy focus on the 80s. We cover the goth, we cover the shoegaze, we cover the post-punk, we cover the synth, we cover it all. And we mix in tracks from the current alternative scene so you can get a feel for where the scene is heading these days. We package it all together in a handy-dandy two-hour chunk, and we serve it up for you hot and fresh 3 days a week. We've got a fantastic show lined up for you today. It is a debuts day. It is a twin spin two for Tuesday. So we've got all kinds of great stuff lined up. So let's just dig right into it, shall we? Our first track today comes to us by way of Los Angeles and four young ladies who call themselves the Linda Lindas. They've got a new single out, and that single is titled Oh. This is brand new music on a debuts day on KUCI. This is the Linda Lindas with the track Oh.

0: 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That was the track Idiot Grin off of their Domestic Harmony release. Right before Do Re Mi, a twin spin, a two for Tuesday on this debut day from Love and Rockets. Right before Do Re Mi, we heard the track All in My Mind, but not the regular album version that showed up on the Express release. In 1987, they released a 12-inch EP, and on it they had the album version, or the rock version, of All in My Mind, and on the B-side they had an acoustic version, and that is what we heard today. From the B-side of the All in My Mind 12-inch single, that was Love and Rockets once again with the acoustic version of All in My Mind. Right before All in My Mind, we heard Lazy from their Earth, Sun, Moon release. Before Love and Rockets, we started the show off with the Linda Lindas. That track was titled O. The Linda Lindas are a four-piece out of Los Angeles. They have a new single that just got released. That track is available on the Bandcamp platform. If you are following me on the Twitter box, I shot out a link to that track. And if we are going to talk about the Twitter box, let's go ahead and take a break. We'll get our social media rundown out of the way. On the flip side, however, we have our I Got You Covered, so don't go anywhere. 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We'll be right back.
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0: Hey there, I'm the SoCal New Waiver. 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And a reminder, I am on the Twitter box as well. You can find me on Twitter at SoCal New Waiver. That is SOCALNEWWAVER. I post a real-time playlist, so if you're listening to the show and you hear a track that you like, you do not have to wait until the end of the track or the end of the set to know what I've played. After the show, I compile all of the tracks from the day's set and put it into a handy-dandy audio-video YouTube playlist. I shoot the link out to that playlist on the Twitter machine in the afternoon after the show. And we frequently have show discussion threads, so if you want to hang out and chat with other listeners from the show or myself, feel free to stop by and hang out with us. I post a link to the show discussion thread before the show on the Twitter machine. So check me out at SoCal New Waiver, and you can stay on top of everything that is happening on the show. And thanks, as always, for connecting with us online. 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
0: 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We are back. Now is the time on the show when we do our I Got You Covered feature. For those of you new to the show, I Got You Covered is a feature where we dig into the fantastic world of cover tunes. We've got a couple rules that we live by. Rule number one is that the track must have originally been performed by a non-alternative artist. Rule number two, the track must then subsequently have been performed by an alternative artist. Rule number three, which is a rule that we like to have happen, but it is not a hard and fast rule, is that the track should have been covered in the 80s. Well, we did not hit the trifecta today, but we've got two tracks that are too fantastic to not play. Yes, I said two. We are going twin spin, two for Tuesday, on I Got You Covered today. We are playing one of my very favorite bands in the world, a band that I am sure you will be familiar with if you have listened to the show at all. And these are a couple tracks that I have not played on the show before. We are going back to 1994 for this. On the back of their Tomato Head release, Shonen Knife covered Martha Reeves and the Vandellas. This is Shonen Knife with their fantastic version of Love is Like a Heat Wave. Right here on KUCI, I Got You Covered.

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We just heard two from Bronski Beat. We wrapped up the block with Small Town Boy, and before Small Town Boy, we heard Bronski Beat's track Love and Money. Both of those tracks are from their 1984 The Age of Consent release. Before Bronski Beat 2 from Shonen Knife, we heard Twin Spin 2 for Tuesday, I Got You Covered from Shonen Knife. Right before Bronski Beat, we heard their track Don't Hurt My Little Sister. That is a cover of an old Beach Boys classic that was on the back of their Get the Wow single in 1993. And before that, Love is Like a Heat Wave, their fantastic take on the Martha Reeves and the Vandellas track. Both of those tracks would eventually show up on a B-sides and rarities compilation that they put out. So if you are interested in tracking down those two tracks, the best thing to do is to look for their The Birds and the B-sides compilation. All right, well, let's keep rolling on. It is a debuts day. We've got a fantastic new track that I'm happy to share with you. We've talked about it previously on the show, how Danny Elfman is slowly morphing into Nine Inch Nails. Well, Danny Elfman has gone full Nine Inch Nails on us. He has teamed up with the man himself. Danny Elfman released an album titled Big Mess a couple months back. We've played a few tracks off of it. But Danny Elfman has re-recorded one of the tracks from his Big Mess album with Trent Reznor. This track just got released last week. This is Danny Elfman and Trent Reznor with the track True. Brand new music on a debuts day right here on KUCI.

0: 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That was from their Solid Gold release back in 1981, before Gang of Four, Husker Du, a band that we do enjoy on the show but have not played in a while. That was their track Don't Want to Know If You Are Lonely. That was on their Candy Apple Gray release. And before Husker Du, Danny Elfman and Trent Reznor teaming up with the track True. That track just got released as a single. It hit the Bandcamp platform on August 11th. All right, it is the top of the hour. Let's take a break, get our legal housekeeping out of the way, but do not go anywhere. On the flip side, we have got scads of new music. 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

0: You are listening to KUCI 88.9 FM in Irvine. Just heard a bunch of new tracks as we started off the second hour. So we just heard Good Morning, a band that comes to us all the way from Melbourne, Australia. They have a new album that they're going to be releasing at the end of October. That album is titled Barnyard. That is the first track that they have pre-released from that album. That track was titled Country. Right before Good Morning, we heard from Julia Shapiro, she of Chastity Belt. She's got a new album that is coming out. She actually co-produced it with Melina Duterte. You may know her as performing under the name J. Somme. Anyway, Julia Shapiro has a new album coming out, as we mentioned. It comes out in the middle of October. The album's going to be titled Zorked. That is one of the tracks that has been pre-released from that album. That track was titled Come With Me. Right before Julia Shapiro, two from Candle. Right before Julia Shapiro, we heard Candle with a track, When It Hurts. That is off of her Set the Fire release that came out right at the end of May. So that is getting ready to expire. But we wanted to get that in because recently Candle released a video for the track, When It Hurts. And before that, we started off the hour with another of Candle. That's right, we went Twin Spin. We went Two for Tuesday on this debut day. That is a track that we have played on the show before. So it's not a true debut day track. But we had a show discussion thread comment about that track, how that's the best James Bond theme that really hasn't ever been a James Bond theme, but it should be. So that was Candle with the track Honey Trap. That was originally released as a single back in March. It was a pre-release from her Set the Fire album that we just talked about. So both of those tracks expire at the end of this month, so we're happy to slide those in once again. All of the tracks that we have just played on our new music block are available on the Bandcamp platform. So if you are interested in tracking any of those tracks down, don't forget to check me out on the Twitter box. And, well, if we're going to talk about it, let's just get it out of the way. It is coming up on the bottom of the hour, so let's do our social media rundown and get some PSAs into the mix. Don't go anywhere, however. On the flip side, we will have our top tune of the week as Debuts Day rolls on. 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We'll be right back.
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0: Paver. I post a real-time playlist, so if you're listening to the show and you hear a track that you like, you do not have to wait until the end of the track or the end of the set to know what I've played. If you are following me on the Twitter box, you will know what I'm playing as I play it. So check me out at SoCalMeWaver, and you can stay on top of everything that is happening on the show. 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And thanks, as always, for connecting with us online. We love you listening.
1: 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And have you ever wanted to get your cat back after you lost it? Hi there, I'm Andrew Hoffman. I went on this website called InventNow.org. Then I decided to make an invention of my own. It's called the Lost Cat Magnet Invention. So you can get your cat back after you lost it. Just turn it on and lost cat stick to it. That's a good cat. If your cat was hiding up in a tree, it won't be up a tree anymore. It will be stuck to the lost cat magnet. And sometimes they fly toward you in the air. 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But just remember one thing, don't do a lost cat magnet.
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0: 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This is the track that I'm most excited about of all the new music that I have poured through over the past week or so. We've got a fantastic track lined up for you today. This is a band that comes to us by way of LA. They go by the moniker Young Winona. They've just released a single at the very tail end of July. We're happy to play it for you today. This is Young Winona with the track Killer Daisies, your top tune of the week on a debut's day right here on KUCI.

listening to KUCI 88.9 FM in Irvine. Just wrapped up the block with a couple from Mary's Danish. We went Twin Spin, Two for Tuesday, Mary's Danish. A couple from their There Goes the Wonder Truck release back in 1989. So we just heard Don't Crash the Car Tonight. And right before that one, we heard their track Ashes. Before Mary's Danish, we heard your top tune of the week on this debut day. LA-based Young Winona with the track Killer Daisies. That track was been released as a single at the very tail end of July. We did talk about it during our social media rundown. If you are following me on the social media, on the Twitter box, at SoCalNewWaver, I have shot out a link to that track. All right, well, coming up next is a band that some of the kids at the station turned me on to. So for those of you who do not know, KUCI is a freeform radio station. We do not have a program director or a music director screaming down our neck about particular artists or bands that we have to play. We are freeform, provided it falls within FCC rules and provided it falls within the station format, which basically is to play undiscovered music. I do like to keep an eye on the top 30 to see what the kids are listening to these days. And lo and behold, imagine my surprise when a band showed up on the top 30 by the name of Tom Tom Club. So, well, why not? If the kids are going to play Tom Tom Club, I'm going to play Tom Tom Club. So here you go. I'm just kidding. I can't play that song. Yeesh, give me some credit. But I can play this one.

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Just wrapped up back-to-back twin spins, back-to-back two for Tuesdays on this debut day. We just burned two 70s hall passes. We just heard My Sex with the track What Do You Want? And right before that, we heard their track But You Don't Care. Both of those tracks come from their 1979 Graffiti Crimes release. And before My Sex, Tom Tom Club, we went twin spin Tom Tom Club, newly discovered by the kids Tom Tom Club, with the track Woody Rapping Hood. That was from their debut LP back in 1981. And before that, Pleasure of Love, that was off of their Close to the Bone release that came out in 1983. So God bless the kids for discovering Tom Tom Club and putting them on the top 30. Because if they're on the top 30, I get to play them. See also Psychedelic Furs and New Order. Thank you very much, kids. All right, well, we are about out of time. Let's get one more in before we slide out of here. But before we do that, we'd like to thank you all for hanging out for the last couple hours, helping keep that 80s vibe alive. Once again, don't forget to check me out on the social media, on the Twitter box, at SoCalNewWaver. That is SoCalNewWaver. I will be posting the audio video playlist to the show later on this afternoon. Thanks once again for hanging out. We are going to go on a vinyl ride as we slide out of here. We are busting out the 12-inch from Sparks. Sparks have a new documentary out. I'm not going to tell anyone that you should see it because that would be a call to action. I'm just saying I've heard rumors that it might be thoroughly enjoyable. So we're going to slide out of here with Sparks and the track Modesty Plays. Have a fantastic day, everybody. We'll see you next time. Don't forget to bring a friend.

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1: 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Mark Collinson with you for another time, another place, where, as regular listeners know, we play music from times and places, and that will be true today. But before we get started with that business, here's a couple of songs we like.

two songs that we like, just to start the show. Squid, GSK, from their album released this year, Bright Green Field. With any luck, Squid will be gracing Orange County with their presence later this year. Who knows what will happen with the COVID situation, but with any luck, they'll be here. I certainly plan to go. Set started off with Lucid Lynx. We played many great graduates from the Berklee School of Music. And here's another one, Billy Paulson with his band Lucid Lynx. That was Traces, a track they put out in 2020, but it's now been put into a compilation in album form called Mantaro. Hope you enjoyed those. We'll now get on with the business of our place, which is our third visit to the country of Wales. Nothing to do, obviously, with cetaceans or leviathans of the deep, simply the country sort of down and to the left of Manchester in Britain. So hope you're going to enjoy this. I think it's a wide-ranging set of choices. Here's some to start you off.

0: Three from the country of Wales, or from Welsh musicians at any rate. That was Adwaith O Dan I Heno from their album Melin, released in 2008. Before that, Annie Glass, Perainwaith Perfaith, from her 2020 album Mirores, or Miroz. And the set started off with a Gweno, Hier Skelius Liv a Dagro, from her 2018 album Lakov. Gweno singing somewhat confusingly in Cornish rather than in Welsh. Anyway, I hope you enjoyed those three pieces, as my usual blanket apology for mangling the language of the musicians who we're featuring today. Very, very sorry for all that. Anyway, on with the show. At least you can listen to them say it properly. Next up, after a couple of quick messages, Texas Radio Band.
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Well, I bet you weren't expecting that, were you? Carwyn Ellis and Rio 18 with a bit of Welsh Brazilian music. Cucan was the name of the track, Maz, the name of the album released this year. Mr. Ellis, quite a versatile musician. We'll hear more of him in another guise later. Before that, Canolfan Hamdan, I Dirnas Flindig, a track put out by the label Pesky Records in 2014. And the set started off with Texas radio band Beautiful, also from a compilation, Dardy Music Volume 1, released in 2011. Another quick message from us here, your friends at KUCI 88.9 FM in Irvine, and then it will be David Ian Roberts.

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HMS Morris versus Hugh V. Williams, with probably the biggest tongue twister of the show, Mifurwyr Ringwladol, possibly. A single put out this year, before that Fleur David, Ir Hulin Afu, and that from a compilation, Hope Not Hate, released in 2016. Set started off with David Ian Roberts, A Million Winds, from his album Travelling Bright, released in 2019. Coming up for you now, one of the bigger names, possibly, in recent Welsh music. This will be The Joy Formidable.

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1: Time to remind you that you are listening to KUCI 88.9 FM in Irvine. Mark Collinson with you for another time, another place, playing music largely from Wales and from Welsh musicians. In that last set, you just heard Bloke Akula, Surf the Lonely Tide, a single released this year. Before that, Cunefin, Dol Tefi, Lilwyr Hulen, from the album Dylan Afon, released in 2020. And the set started off with The Joy Formidable Chimes, from their album released this year, Into the Blue. More music coming up for you, and just time to say thank you very much for being part of the KUCI listening family. We really do appreciate it. It's great to have you along. Hope you're enjoying the show. This is going to be Buzzard, Buzzard, Buzzard.

0: Niall Wynn, Such a Shame from the Take a Seat EP released this year. Before that, Alicia Scott, Walk Away From Love, her take on the David Ruffin original from her EP Forever in Love, released in 2018. And the set started off with Buzzard Double Denim Hop, a release from 2020. Couple of messages from us here at KUCI, and then the second on the show from Adwith.
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0: Colorama, another musical guise of Carwin Ellis, this time distinctly non-Brazilian. Dusty Road from his album Chaos Wonderland, released in 2020. Before that, Kate Le Bon, Mother's Magazines from her album Reward, 2019. And the set started off with Adwaith Felly Ford, a single they released in 2018. One more quick message, and then it will be the immediate.
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couple more of the most celebrated names of Welsh music in recent years, and for good reason. Gruff Rhys, a version of Pang, the Musi remix, and before that, Ninebach Anian from the album Ari Nine, and that was a live album to celebrate 10 years in business by Ninebach. So it started off with The Immediate. By now, Things Should Have Changed from the 2018 album More Sheep Than Humans. Coming up, Estrons.

Akul, Is There a World, singly put out in 2020. Another single from 2020 before that, Lewen, A Cris An Nos. Lewen, a Welsh but based in Brittany. So I expect that title is in Breton. Don't quote me on that. Set started off with Estrons, Aliens, from the album You Say I'm Too Much, I Say You're Not Enough, from the year of 2018. Well, coming up to the end of the show, thank you so much for listening. I hope you've enjoyed your musical visit to Wales and all the different artists you've heard. It was a great pleasure to play the music for you. I'll leave you with the band Audiobooks, Friends in the Bubble Bath, a 2020 mix of that song by Gweno. I wish you a very, very good week, and I'll see you next week.

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1: 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I'm your host, Sheldon Abbott, and I've got some great music for you. And let's get started right now with a couple of tracks from the piano great of the 1950s, Lloyd Glenn. Here's Daybreak Stomp from Lloyd Glenn.

All right, that's our first set of the day, and we started off with three tracks from Lloyd Glenn. Daybreak Stomp from the 1951-52 release on Classics label, re-released in the year 2008. Daybreak Stomp, and then it was Angora and It Moves Me, all from the same album, 1951-1952 Classics label. And then we played a track from Duke Robillard's band from 2011, that was Low Down and Tore Up on the Stony Plain label. We played I Ain't Mad at You, Don't Be Mad at Me. And then Black Cat Bone with Kim Wilson on harmonica was Al Blake. I mentioned Kim Wilson playing harmonica. That was great work. That's from Al Blake's recent release, Al Blake, number one, a double XL Bag of Blues, disc one, on Top Cat Records. And then Kirk Fletcher from year 2009, we heard School Street Shuffle. That's I'm Here and I'm Gone is the name of that album on the JSP Records label. Good old Kirk Fletcher. And I want to give a Blues Doctor shout out to Kirk Fletcher and to Casey Reagan, Claudine and Patrick, Vince Baybrock in Lille, France, Nancy out in Westminster, and Rosalie up in San Miguel, and Maureen and Ryan in Costa Mesa. And Mike Riley checked in. That's Lily's dad. He's right here. They both live right here in Santa Ana. Okay. Stay tuned. More music straight ahead. 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

All right, that was our J.B. Lenore set from the 1995 release Vietnam Blues on the Evidence label. We played How Much More, Talk to Your Daughter with Freddie Bilo, and I Feel So Good also with Freddie Bilo, and Good Advice, what Grandma told me was good advice. And then I Want to Go, Slow Down Woman, Leave It Here, the Mojo Boogie, Taxpaying Blues, and then the Round and Round is what you're hearing right now. And thank you to Rick and Deb Ryder for tuning in. Stan Weinstock up in Topanga, Dave Sawtelle, Joe and Burbank. Thank you all, everybody. We got lots more music. Stay tuned, won't you? 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

shadows come a-gliding down, falling back and heavy over here in town. If you listen real careful, careful as you can, so careful you can notice the drop of the pin.

gone to the ruined lane, and here comes the pattern of the evening rain. The owls are hooting out there in the wood, don't make you wish that you've been good. Ain't no use trying to struggle up here, man. I'm sorry.

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Won't tuck in the covers, put out the light, then the rain.

today's headlines. America's major oil companies declared record profits, but argued against the withdrawal of billions of dollars in taxpayer subsidies they currently receive. In Washington, politicians are worried that the killing of Osama bin Laden may hamper future efforts to scare constituents. The foreclosure gate scandal poses a threat to Wall Street, the big banks, and the political establishment. Unemployment remains a problem around the world, but the stock market is up. These stories and more

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1: This is Mike Finnegan of the Phantom Blues Band, and you're listening to Cure for the Blues with Sheldon Abbott on KUCI Irvine 88.9. The cure, the remedy, is in the music.

right, we just finished a set of the Phantom Blues Band in memory of Mike Finnegan, who just passed away today. Such a sad thing, but I want to do some uplifting music, so playing his music will do that. I started with the Boogeyman from the Phantom Blues Band's 2012 release called Inside Out on the Viztone label, and Mike sings the lead on that. And then I Can't Stand It, Mike sings the lead with Johnny Lee Schell, also from the Inside Out from 2012 on Viztone. And Change, same album, and it's the whole band that wrote this song that Mike sings. And then Marianne, here's a story. Mike came to the studio and we got to know each other, and he gave me two tickets to see Bonnie Raitt in Long Beach, and I took Marianne. And when Mike met her, he broke into the song Marianne, did an acapella for, at least a short rendition for Marianne. That song came from the album from 2006, Out of the Shadows on Delta Groove. And from that same album, I picked the song Big Boy Pete, a Don and Dewey song. And then right now you're hearing an instrumental, sort of, from the album Inside Out. And Daryl Leonard wrote this one, the trumpet player of that band at that time. Where Did My Monkey Go is the name of that song. And you're in tune with KUCI 88.9 FM in Irvine. I'm going to play some more Mike Finnegan. The Phantom Blues Band is made up of six people: Mike Finnegan, Tony Brodigal, Larry Fulcher, Daryl Leonard, Joe Sublette, and Johnny Lee Schell. And our hearts go out to the Phantom Blues Band and to the Finnegan family, Candy, Kelly, and Bridget B. Thank you, guys.

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just wrapped up a set of three songs from the Deb Ryder catalog. Enjoy the Ride from 2018 on Vistone. We played For the Last Time. That features Coco Montoya on the lead guitar, Rick Ryder playing bass, and Mike Finnegan sings the duet with Debbie. What You Want From Me, Johnny Lee Schell and Peter Vanderplume and Mike Finnegan. And then A Storm Is Coming. That's Coco Montoya again and Rick Ryder playing bass, Mike Finnegan on the keys, Tony Bronigal and Johnny Lee Schell filling in the guitar and the drums. And the last song you're hearing right now is from the Mike Riley Band. It's a song called Going Down Slow, Mike Finnegan singing live and Greg Allman playing some keys. Mike Riley, the album is called Riley's Road from 2010 on the Atlas label. And you're in tune with KUCI 88.9 FM in Irvine.

All right, that wraps up the spotlight on Willie Big Eyes Smith. His Bag Full of Blues from 1995, featuring Nick Moss on guitar, Kim Wilson on harp, and Pinetop Perkins on some piano work there. Here I Am was the first song. Hard Times is next. And Reap What You Sow. I Want My Baby Back. And Tell Me Mama, one of my favorites. Right now we're hearing the instrumental called WSKW Special, or the Willie Smith Kim Wilson Special. And that wraps up the set. Got another set of music for you, so stay tuned. Playing music till noon. 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

Okay, this next set is going to feature Mike Finnegan playing with the Phantom Blues Band on a song or two, but also a little more obscure material. This one is the LA Blues Alliance with Bob Glob, Snuffy Walden, lead guitar from Sonny Landreth. Keb Moe sings on a song or two. Harmonica, tenor sax by our friend Stanley Behrens. Some backing vocals by Amy Keys. Organ, B3. Piano, lead vocals, and backing vocals by Mike Finnegan. You won't believe this. But first, we got three songs from the Phantom Blues Band, starting with Barnyard Blues. Thanks for tuning in today.

0: Hey, this is Mike Finnegan of the Phantom Blues Band, and you're listening to Cure for the Blues on KUCI Irvine, 88.9 with Sheldon Abbott. The cure, the remedy, it's in the music.
1: 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Every Monday with the blues doctor, Sheldon Abbott. Come on, take the cure. It's in the music.
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0: means you can make some money. It's my phone. You know it's my phone. I think it looks good after the thing. Yes, it certainly.
1: 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Good morning, good afternoon, good evening, wherever you are, whatever time zone you happen to be in. Thanks for tuning in. Great to have you on board. As always, I am the SoCal New Waver, and this is Past Forward, your deep dive into the history of alternative music. We take a deep dive into the history of alternative music. We have a heavy focus on the 80s. We cover the goth, we cover the shoegaze, we cover the synth, we cover the post-punk, we cover it all. And we mix in tracks from the current alternative scene so you can get a feel for where the scene is heading these days. We package it all together in a handy-dandy two-hour chunk and we serve it up for you 3 days a week. We've got a fantastic show lined up for you today. It is a debuts day. We will have show favorites. But as we mentioned, it is a debuts day. This is when we break tracks we have not previously played on the show. We've got some fantastic tracks lined up for you today. Art Deco is an artist that comes to us by way of Vancouver, British Columbia. They've got a new album out. That album is titled In Standard Definition, and this is one of the standout tracks from that release. This is Art Deco with Bird of Prey, brand new music on this debuts day, right here on KUCI.

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1: 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We just heard from SA42 with the track Why Not. That track was a B-side track to their Carnival 12-inch

0: back in 1988. Before SA42, we heard from Yaz with the track State Farm. That was from the Nobody's Diary and State Farm double A-side 12-inch single back in 1983. That was one of the very first Yaz releases. Before Yaz, we heard a Twin Spin, a Two for Tuesday on this debuts day. Art Deco, we did talk about it, is an artist out of Vancouver, British Columbia. They just released a single in May that is a cover of the Jam classic That's Entertainment. And that's what we heard right before Yaz. And before That's Entertainment, we heard a track from their In Standard Definition album. We heard the track Bird of Prey. That track was released right at the tail end of April. Both of those tracks are available on Art Deco's Bandcamp platform. If you are following me on the Twitter machine, I have shot out links to those tracks where you can get a hold of them. All right, we are rolling up on the bottom of the hour. It's time for us to take a break so we can get some PSAs and our social media rundown out of the way. So hang tight. Do not go anywhere. We will be right back. 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We'll be right back.
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0: 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And a reminder, I am on the Twitter box as well. You can find me on Twitter at SoCal New Waver. That is SOCALNEWWAVER. I post a real-time playlist, so if you're listening to the show and you hear a track that you like, you do not have to wait until the end of the track or the end of the set to know what I've played. After the show, I compile all of the tracks from the day's set and put it into a handy-dandy audio-video YouTube playlist. I shoot the link out to that playlist on the Twitter machine in the afternoon after the show. And we frequently have show discussion threads, so if you want to hang out and chat with other listeners from the show or myself, feel free to stop by and hang out with us. I post a link to the show discussion thread before the show on the Twitter machine. So check me out at SoCal New Waver, and you can stay on top of everything that is happening on the show. And thanks, as always, for connecting with us online. 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
4: Hey, pal, where you been? Haven't seen you in class lately.
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0: 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This is a feature where we dig into the fantastic world of cover tunes. We've got a couple rules that we live by, and we have got a rule that we try to live by. Rule number one is that the track must have originally been performed or made famous by a non-alternative artist. Number two, the track must then subsequently have been performed by an alternative artist. Rule number three, which is kind of a rule that we like it to have happened in the 80s. When that happens, we call it the trifecta, and that is what we've got for you today. We're going back to 1985 for this one, and Skeletal Family put out a fantastic track on the back of their Promised Land 12-inch single. This is Skeletal Family with the classic Stand By Me right here on KUCI. I Got You Covered.

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We just heard from Canadian synth band Rational Youth with the track Just a Sound in the Night. That was from their mini album that they released back in 1983. Before that, we heard a Twin Spin, a Two for Tuesday from Peter Murphy. Right before Rational Youth, we heard Indigo Eyes from Peter's Love Hysteria release. And before Indigo Eyes, we heard from Deep Ocean, Vast Sea. That was from Peter Murphy's Deep release. Before the Twin Spin from Peter Murphy, we heard from Skeletal Family. This week's I Got You Covered. That was a track that showed up on the flip side of their Promised Land 12-inch single back in 1985. Once again, Skeletal Family with Stand By Me. This week's I Got You Covered. All right, well, it is a debuts day, so let's dig back into the new music. This track just came out in the middle of June. This is an artist who performs with the band Actors. On this track, she is solo. She released an EP back in the middle of June that is titled Reckless. This is Leathers with the track Missing Scene, brand new music on this debuts day right here on KUCI.

0: 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Just heard a twin spin, a two for Tuesday from Shriekback on this debut's day. We just wrapped up the block with their track Clear Trails. And before that, we heard their classic My Spine is the Baseline. Before the two from Shriekback, we heard from Leathers with the track Missing Scene. That is a track off of her Reckless EP that was released in the middle of June. All right, it is top of the hour. It is time for us to do our legal housekeeping. Do not go anywhere. However, on the flip side, we have got more new music as Debuts Day rolls on. 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

0: Lips Touch. And before that, we heard the track Cloud 10. Before the Monochrome set, we heard from the Bollock Brothers. That is a track that I have not played on the show before. We have dug into the Bollock Brothers discography. We do like them on the show, but I've not played that track. Once again, Mistress of the Macabre. That was from their The Four Horsemen of the Apocalypse release. And before the Bollock Brothers, at the top of the hour, Lucia Cifarelli, founding member of Drill and longtime member of KMFDM. She has got a new album that just hit the beginning of July. The album is titled I Am I, and that track was titled Last of Me. That is brand new music from Lucia Cifarelli right here on KUCI on this debut's day. If you liked that track, it is available on her Bandcamp platform. If you are following me on the Twitter machine, I have fired out a link where you can get a hold of that track. And while we are talking about the Twitters, it is the time on the show to take our break to do our social media rundown and drop a couple PSAs in. Do not go anywhere. 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We'll be right back.
1: Have you ever lost a cat? And have you ever wanted to get your cat back after you lost it? Hi there, I'm Andrew Hoffman. I went on this website called inventnow.org. Then I decided to make an invention of my own. It's called the Lost Cat Magnet Invention. So you can get your cat back after you lost it. Just turn it on and lost cat stick to it. 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If your cat was hiding up in a tree, it won't be up a tree anymore. It will be stuck to the lost cat magnet. And sometimes they fly toward you in the air. 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
0: 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And a reminder, I am on the Twitter box as well. 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That is SOCALNEWWAVER. I post a real-time playlist, so if you're listening to the show and you hear a track that you like, you do not have to wait until the end of the track or the end of the set to know what I've played. 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

0: something that was not true even 10 years ago. 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
1: 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Bottom of the second hour on a debuts day is the time on the show when we dig into our top tune of the week. This is my favorite track out of all the music that I have gone through over the last week. The Cafe Racer have a new single that they have released. We have played Cafe Racer on the show before. I think one of their tracks showed up on a end of the year listener voted countdown, either last year or the year before. But they have a new single out, as we mentioned. It just came out in July. This is Cafe Racer featuring Mia Joy with the track Touchstone. This is your top tune of the week right here on a debuts day on KUCI.

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We just heard from Sparks with the track All You Ever Think About Is Sex. And I had to play Sparks because their documentary is now out. I am not allowed to issue a call to action, so I will just say their new documentary is fantastic. Before Sparks, we heard a twin spin, a two for Tuesday from the Field Mice. Right before Sparks, we heard their track, I Can See Myself Alone Forever. That was a single they released back in 1989. And before that, we heard their track, Anyone Else Isn't You. That was a track that showed up on their The Autumn Store Part 2 EP that was released in 1989. Before those two from the Field Mice, once again, your top tune of the week, Cafe Racer featuring Mia Joy with the track Touchstone. That is a single that was just released at the beginning of July. If you are following me on the social media, I have fired out a link to that track. All right, we've got time to slide a couple more in, so let's just dig right back into the music. How about the Lucy Show? We have not played them in a while, so here you go. Here's a couple from the Lucy Show right here on KUCI.

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We just heard from two from the Lucy Show, a twin span, a two for Tuesday on this debut day. Both of those tracks that we just heard are from their Undone album that came out in 1985. We just heard their track White Space. And before that one, we heard Resistance. Once again, both of those tracks are off of the Lucy Show's Undone album. All right, we are about out of time. But before we slide out of here, I would like to thank you for hanging out for the last couple hours, helping keep that 80s vibe alive. Don't forget to check me out on the social media at SoCal New Waver. That is SoCalNewWaver. I will be shooting out a link to the YouTube audio video playlist later on in the afternoon. I'm going to leave you with the Communards. We are going on a vinyl ride as we slide out of here. We're going back to 1986 on this one. This is the Communards with So Cold Tonight. Have a fantastic rest of the day, everybody. We'll see you next time. Don't forget to bring a friend.

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If this is your first time around, well, welcome. At Fruit Salad Show, we like to listen to all genres and mix it up a bit. And it's just a way for not only myself, but for everyone to get out of their comfort zone and discover something new about yourself. So what you just heard were two new releases. The most recent one was by Megan B singing Certainty from their album Fiction. This was in the folk genre. Before that was by the artist Christopher Ellis singing My Sound from their single My Sound. And this is Reggae, which, you know, so far we're at a good start. There's some variety right now. And then next up, we have a vinyl from the station. And it's by R.F. Shannon singing Silver Woman from the album Trickster Blues. And this is under Rock. But the cover, if you guys know the most recent Bad Bunny album, where he goes back to his roots, and the cover is at the island and it's very tropical. So this cover of Trickster Blues, it's very similar. It has the back of a male person and he has a hat, which is like the traditional straw hat, and he has more of like a dress or like a beachy shirt. And it's a collage, so you see that he's facing towards the sun, but behind him there's a bunch of plants in red pots and a little bit of a rock. So I was very intrigued by this. And so stay tuned and we'll listen to Silver Woman.

Like gets a hood of his car, putting out a cigarette in his hand. Crawled up a jugo that it pumps, the Romero's beating body, and seeing how far they can spit. But it was just another night, and now they're huddled in the brake lights of a 58 Bel Air, and listening to how Romeo killed the sheriff with his knife. And they all jump and they hear the sirens, Romeo just laughs. All the racket in the world, they ain't never gonna save that copper's ass. He ain't never gonna see another summertime for cutting down my brother.

Welcome back, everyone. I hope you guys enjoyed so far the lineup. The song that you just heard is by Ollie Ride singing Call Me Up from their album The Pressure Points. Before that was by Rockin' G and DJ Sean singing Swing Beat from their album Swing Beat. And then before that was Tom Waits singing Romeo is Bleeding from their album Blue Valentine. And then before that was by FR Shannon singing Silver Woman from their album Trickster Blues. And then next up we have the artist called Explosions in the Sky playing Catastrophe and the Cure from the album All of a Sudden. I miss everyone. So I hope you guys enjoy.

0: Welcome back, everyone. This is DJ Ellie. You're tuned in to Fruit Salad Radio here at KUCI 88.9 FM in Irvine. So far we've been on a little funk soul train in the last two songs, I want to say. So the song that you just heard is by The Tramps singing Disco Party from the album The Best of The Tramps. Before that was by The Mighty Clouds of Joy singing In These Changing Times, and that was a single. And then before that was by the artist Shaky Face singing or playing Fishing for Swords from the album Puddle Jumping During a Monsoon. And then before that was Explosions in the Sky playing Catastrophe and the Cure from the album All of a Sudden I Miss Everyone. And so it's almost top of the hour, so you guys know the drill. It's time to listen to a few PSAs. It never hurts to have a few reminders. So that's going to be playing. And then after that, I have a few new releases for you guys. So stay tuned and stick around.
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2: Actually, a fun place to go to.
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3: Is it?
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3: Is it?
2: No?
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2: Really?
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Welcome back, everyone. The song that you just heard is by the artist Post Animal singing Heart Made of Metal from the album When I Think of You in a Castle. Before that was by David Ruffin singing Ready, Willing, and Able from the album Everything's Coming Up Love. And then before that was Sun Ra and his orchestra singing Make Another Mistake from the album Somewhere Over the Rainbow. And then before that was by Darren Emerson singing Dark and Long from the album Dark Train. So far we've had a bit of funk, soul, a bit of hip-hop, rock, and some instrumentals, but more experimental. So let us see what other genres we can explore. And then I also picked out some CDs from the walls to continue our adventures. So next up I have a jazz song, and then we'll try a metal song. Really getting out of the comfort zone right now. And then we'll just keep going with the flow.

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Welcome back, everyone. This is DJ Ellie here at Fruit Salad Radio at KUCI 88.9 FM in Irvine. The song that you just heard is by Alice Phoebe Liu singing Lover Over the Moon. This is one of my absolute favorite songs, not only in general, but from hers as well. And I'm always so glad to see it here on our digital music library. We have a few of her albums on here, and I don't know why every time I try to look for it, I always can't, but I'm so glad that I did today. So yes, this was Alice Phoebe Liu, Lover Over the Moon from their album Glow. I definitely recommend it to you guys. It's a song that I usually listen to just to fall asleep because it's very slow and calming for me. And it's just very easy to relax and zone out and then go to sleep. But before that was by the artist Fox, spelled as P-H-O-X, singing Shrinking Violets from the album Fox. This one, I don't know what I expected. The cover is, I'm assuming it's a cabin. It has a like wooden wall, and then it has a hare taxidermy head, and then on the shelf it has a bunch of different like items and trinkets, so like a little clown head, a picture, an old-fashioned film camera, a vase with a single white rose that's withering, a candle, and then a little ceramic cat trinket, and just like a bunch of little things. But I really enjoyed the song Shrinking Violets, so again, would recommend this one. Before that was by the artist Thriller, but it's spelled very uniquely, just as the previous artist. Thriller is spelled instead of the I-L-L, they're all exclamation marks, so it will be THR exclamation exclamation exclamation ER, singing the song One Girl One Boy from their album Chick Chick Chick. And this is an album that I played before, and I decided to play a new song, which this one I also really enjoyed. Before that was by the artist Von Loop singing Pirates, which is a single, and before that was Mark Millington singing Nothing New, which is also a single. So far, so good. Some variety. Next up, to mix it up a little bit, I'll be putting on reggae. Let us see which one we should choose. Maybe. Dun, dun, dun, dun, dun, dun, dun, dun, dun, dun. Let us see. It's really hard to tell with these, cause the way they're spelled. Let us play. Oh, maybe not that one. Let us see. We'll play this one. So stay tuned, and also play some other CDs that I have piled up next to me.

0: everyone. Welcome to Fruit Salad Radio here at KUCI 88.9 FM in Irvine. This is DJ Ellie and that is Expectation Montoya, my dad. So the song that you hear in the background is by Danger Mouse and More More singing Wonder, and that is a single. Before that was the artist Hot Panda singing I Tried Very Hard from the album Volcano, Bloody Volcano. Before that was by Holiday Rain singing Nameless Juliet from their album Nightmare. And I played that one because not too long ago I played a vinyl that was called Romeo is Bleeding. So I found one that was by Juliet. So that one was a good little niche combo. Before that was by the artist Hope for a Golden Summer singing Love Like a Sailor from their album I Bought a Heart Made of Art in the Deep, Deep South. This one, the CD, is very unique, the packaging itself, if you guys want to look into it. Before that was by Dave Man and Broom Rush Backup singing Take It Easy from the single Take It Easy. Now, that is all for me for my show today. I hope you guys enjoyed the variety. And then give it up for the next artist. The next DJ, I should say. Jarrett Lovell. So goodbye, everyone, and have a nice day.
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1: 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That means it's time once again for the Dread Zone, bringing you the best in reggae, dub, funk, soul, disco, groove, afrobeat, and jazz. So glad to be with you on this 15th day of August 2021. Lots of new releases tonight from all genres, and I'm excited to bring them to you. So let's get to it. Let me let you know what we've heard thus far. Just heard from DJ Signify, who's continuing in the background. We're listening to Peekaboo Parts 2 and 3 from the Sleep No More release. Krungbin, before that, did the Scientist dub of the track Rules. You can find that on the Hasta el Cielo release. I think it's a special edition of that. And new music from Pachiman, or Pokemon. The Return of Pokemon is the name of the album. We heard Destroy the Empire. That's new from ATO Records, and it's got a really nice kind of scientist vibe. So I wanted to play the Scientist dub along with Pokemon back to back. And it's Pachyman. And that's what we played thus far, but we've got lots to bring to you. A lot of really, really great stuff. Just taking a look here at what I've got lined up. And we've got some Mind Design, some Theo Cross, some African Head Charge. New Jungle is out. We have got some new Navy and the Poets of Rhythm. The new Desire Maria release, which is one of my favorites out right now. So lots to bring to you. Sit back, relax, enjoy, and get a pen and paper ready to write down what you're hearing, because you're going to want to keep track. But if you miss anything, you could always go to KUCI.org, click on the link to the Dread Zone. Lots of really great new artists and new stuff tonight. Enjoy.

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You just heard the El Dos Band, and it's a good track. The track is titled Confusion. It is from Kalita Records' release, Doing Our Thing with Pride. It's actually a 1976 unreleased album that has finally got a proper release. The band is from Greenville, South Carolina. And it's got a great sound, gospel, soul, and disco. Kalita putting out some really, really good disco stuff from the 1970s and 80s. It's the El Dos Band, A-L, and then Dos, and then Band. New music from Jungle before that. Real excited about this new album. It's got such a great sound. The album is titled Loving in Stereo, and the track we heard is All of the Time. And when Jungle's first album came out, I remember wondering how they'd sustain their sound. Because their stuff, you know, each song kind of sounded the same on the first album. And I'm just so thrilled that they've brought in producers and really experimented with different sounds or samples and going with a full band. And their sound is just great. And so kudos, I've been listening to them a lot lately as they've been releasing single by single and now finally a full length. So Loving in Stereo, do check it out. New music from Theon Cross before that. We heard We Go Again. Theon Cross, the tuba player from Sons of Kemet. And the track we heard is almost all tuba, and then I think maybe just a drum machine or a little bit of electronic, but new single, don't know about a full album, but that is new from Marathon Artists. Dub Syndicate was in that mix doing Forward Not Back from Stoned Immaculate, and Bad Bad Not Good got us started with Limits to Your Love from Bad Bad Not Good number 2. Some Solomon Jabi in the background, and we've got lots more music to bring to you. Hope everyone is enjoying their Monday, August 16th. I believe I began the show saying August 15th. So shame on me. I'm going to get my act together and be back a little bit more on point. Hope everybody is enjoying their Monday evening. And it's the Dread Zone on KUCI in Irvine. That's really what you need to know.

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2: Wrapping up a nice set of reggae and jazzy funk or funky jazz. Just heard from Taj Weeks. It is a new album from Taj Weeks titled Pause. The track we heard is Bang Bang. And I should say pause, not like animal pause, but like a pause button. And good stuff from Taj Weeks. New music from Manu Digital and Rostars featuring Luciano on that track. We heard Live My Life. That is new from Manu Digital. The Poets of Rhythm before that did Ham Gallery. 20th anniversary, I believe, of the release of that album on Daptone. And it's now available on vinyl. The album is Discern Define, The Poets of Rhythm. And new music from Brian Jackson before that from the Jazz is Dead series. Jazz is Dead 8, we heard Duality. And that catches us up as we begin the second hour of the Dread Zone for this August 16th. Hope everyone is having a nice Monday. Coming up in the second hour, gonna play some Kamasi Washington, some Roy Ayers. Looks like I've got some Triforce and Desiree Maria as well as more. So do stay right where you are. We're gonna get into it now. Got some Shadowbrook Project playing behind me, and I'm gonna keep it going. So Dread Zone on KUCI in Irvine. Thanks so much for tuning in.

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Hold tight, speeding through light. 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Elaborate growth, couldn't pass last night, cause it was in my zone. Woke up to a buzzer, it was K from Roach. He said, we're all casual.

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It's the billionaires with the biggest frown. 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This world is for me, it's my lava town. Rags to riches couldn't keep me bound. 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

Kumasi Washington wrapping up a nice set of music here on KUCI in Irvine, KUCI.org, The Dread Zone. The track we heard, Street Fighter Moss from the Heaven and Earth release. Had an opportunity to see Kumasi Washington at the Hollywood Bowl just a few weeks ago, and a really, really nice show. He brought out a lot of guests, Thundercat, Robert Trujillo, from Metallica, the guitarist from Metallica, whose name is just completely escaping me, a whole host of folks, and really, really nice to be out under the stars once again. Lava LaRue before that, Lift You Up, that is new from her Butterfly EP. New music from Caribbean artist Navy. The track we heard is Scorpion Letter, and she makes reference to the track Black Roses from Barrington Levy. That is from Blue, B-L-E-U. New music from Desire Marea. The album is titled Desire. I just love it. It's on the top of my list right now. And the track we heard, Tavern Queen. South African artist. You got to check out the album imagery and go watch some of the videos. Really, really great stuff. Desire Marea, part of an art collective. They released the album on their own or on a small label in South Africa, and well, there's an airplane outside and we're hearing it here in the studio, so go figure. Wow, that was loud. They released the album on their own and really, really took fire, and Mute Records saw a good thing and have given it a proper worldwide release, and so glad, because I would not have known about it otherwise. And Roy Ayers got us started with Africa Center of the World, recorded with Fela Kuti, and the album Africa Center of the World from Roy Ayers, dedicated to Fela Kuti and Bob Marley. It's a 1981 recording. Some subdub behind me, and we're well into the second hour. Got Intermissions coming up at 8 p.m. with great Jason Pulaski, so do stick around. Got a couple of important messages, and we'll get right back into the music. It's The Dread Zone on KUCI in Irvine.

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Joy Card here on KUCI's Dread Zone. The track is Black Girl. It's from the Wacky's label compilation, Joss Sun Invasion. And it is such a great track from a really, really stellar compilation off of the Wacky's label. African Head Charge before that did Free Chant. That is from the Songs of Praise album, recently reissued on vinyl from On You Sound. Poolside in that mix did Feel All Right. Finally picked that one up. We had Carlos Nino and Friends did Garden of Bells. And Triforce got that whole set started with Walls from the We Out Here compilation. Listened to that while hiking earlier this week, and it was quite nice. And that is just about going to do it for the Dread Zone for tonight. Stick around in Emissions with the great Jason Pulaski coming up in just a few minutes. If you missed any tonight's playlist, you can log on to KUCI.org, click on the link to the Dread Zone, and you'll get tonight's playlist. Features the artist, the track, the album, the record label, and it will also let you know if it is a new release or not. And what else? 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Gonna go out with one last track for tonight, and it is, I just set it aside, what is it we're gonna hear tonight? Gonna go out with some Medeski, Martin, and Wood from their Live Tonic release. We're gonna hear, I believe it's titled Seven Deadlies. Until next week, this is KUCI's Dread Zone, wishing each and every one of us

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Good afternoon, everyone. Welcome to Amor and Tech. I'm your host today. My name is Halima. Amorette was not able to be here today, so I'm happy to cover her show. I have a show called Peace Time on Fridays at 5 o'clock, and we talk about meditation and things we can do to have a more relaxed and meaningful, stressless life, not 100% stress-free, but what we can do to have a better quality of life. So today, I thought I'd talk about excessive audio, since we're talking about tech and ethics in tech. So what does excessive audio do for us? So I was reading an article in the Washington Post. This is from April 19th, 2026. And I'll just read a little bit about too much audio. So here I am on the radio. I'm telling you not to listen to too much audio. So it's okay to listen to it if you can control, you know, we want to be able to control our usage, our listening usage, because we need to have some silence, not just constant noise. I know a lot of people need noise for comfort. I mean, I like some background music, but I've been able to manage, for example, working in silence, not having to have music playing in the background, or when I'm cooking, I can be in silence. And I've kind of, I guess, trained myself to be able to listen in silence, to do things in silence. Also, I've been practicing meditation for about 25 years, and I've been doing yoga for about 30 years. So in those practices, and I've had a lot of practice of silence. So let's hear what the Washington Post has to say about excessive audio usage. So first of all, much has been made of the addictive nature of screens and of screen time, as a metric of technology overuse. However, audio use, too, captures many people's waking hours. However, it has not been studied as much. Americans listen to nearly 4 hours of audio each day, according to Edison Research and Nielsen, and that does not include audiobooks. So 4 hours a day of sound. YouTube rants or ambient noise from television while you cut up vegetables for dinner. So that would be included in the noise that we hear. A 2025 Edison report showed that the number of American adults listening to podcasts is at an all-time high, although radio still dominates. Yay for radio. For some people, that routine is constant, taking up much of the day. It's a habitual behavior, and many people are doing it. Now, this is according to Professor Gloria Mark, who is a professor in the Department of Informatics right here at UCI. She is also the author of a book called Attention Span. I did purchase the book. I have not had the time to read it, but I'm looking forward to reading it. And I know some of her articles that she's written, I believe, are attention span. I could be wrong at this point in time, but I believe we have 43 seconds only of our attention span. That's all we can hold. Could be less. I'm sure it's less by now because of our own inability to focus and constantly, you know, checking Instagram and other social media, text messages, emails, and it's actually our own choice. It's not a forced thing, of course. We choose to do these things, but our attention span is pretty short. So Professor Mark says it's a tough problem that we have. We look around us and everyone has their AirPods in. And then Dr. Clifford Sussman, who is a psychiatrist and therapist who specializes in children's screen usage, says although there's little clinical research in excessive audio use, his patients and their parents ask about it frequently. And he says, theoretically, it is just as habit-forming as screen usage. And he says the number one thing that causes dopamine release is the feel-good hormone or the happy hormone in the brain.
the number one thing that causes dopamine release, as many studies have shown, is not what you're getting, but how fast you're getting it. So if you're scrolling, for example, on Instagram, and I am guilty of this, I love Instagram, so I've been putting it aside. I haven't been checking my Instagram on purpose lately because I know I have an addiction. Because once I start, I just want to keep scrolling and scrolling and scrolling because everything is so colorful and interesting, and they seem to have a cure for everything, right? For overweight, for, you know, bone loss. You know, I'm an older adult, and so I'm interested in, you know, keeping my bone strength, and for, you know, better skin, and, you know, quick everything, how to be happy. And I like to follow Mel Robbins, and she has such interesting little tidbits on Instagram all the time. And I just love to hear her guests talk about things that are so interesting. So she talked about, she had a guest yesterday, I don't remember the name of the person, she, I believe, was a psychologist, and talked about how caterpillars, when they're in the chrysalis, before they become a butterfly, they actually go into kind of a mushy liquid state, and they transform into the butterfly. But there's that time where we have that, you know, for us, we might have that time where we feel like we're in that liquid, mushy, kind of unstable state, and that's before we go through a period of transformation. So sometimes those periods of uncertainties are right before something great is going to happen. Of course, if it's something, you know, something that causes us a lot of anxiety, we need to, you know, deal with that and seek therapy whenever we need to. So a smartphone provides instant gratification, conjuring up any song, audiobook, podcast, or video clip within seconds. If we're stimulated for too long, and that's that dopamine release, we're stimulated too long with this dopamine release, we get desensitized to that stimulation, and then we develop tolerance. And so what happens is that we may be able to concentrate better while listening to music, but then again, then we create some kind of a deficiency syndrome. So you go into a kind of withdrawal state. This is according to Dr. Clifford Sussman of wherever he's from, sorry. And he is a psychiatrist and a therapist. And he says we go into a withdrawal state when we don't have that quick fix of that dopamine. It's a reward deficiency syndrome. And we can get cranky and we can get irritable when we're not listening to music or audio. We can feel depressed and anxious, and the most common feeling we might have is boredom. Okay, so be careful of, just be aware, rather, you know, of what we have a choice, you know, of what we listen to. It's good to add some silence in the day. We'll do a little silence in a moment. I'm also a meditation teacher, and so I teach people to go into silence, and we do it through guided imagery and listening to calming music, but to go into a place that is more, you could say, a little bit less noisy in your head. And that's what I like to do. I like to do as a volunteer, I do that. So according to Humanity's Problems, this is also in the Washington Post article on excessive audio use, all of humanity's problems, wrote 17th century philosopher Blaise Pascal, stem from man's inability to sit quietly in a room alone. All of humanity's problems stem from man's inability to sit quietly in a room. Okay, and then a little bit more. The definition of an addiction is that you keep doing something despite the fact that it is causing problems for you. If constant listening to any kind of noise, podcasts, music, Instagram, or YouTube, helps you function, even if you feel dependent on it, it's not necessarily an addiction. However, if you notice that it disrupts your mood or harms your relationships, and if you are unable to stop despite observing these changes, then it could be an addiction. And then according to Professor Gloria Mark, she says, when we fill all of our spare moments with audio content,
especially if it is lyric heavy or distracting. We are not giving our mind a chance to rest. Very important. So if we fill our minds with our spare moments with audio content, we are not giving our minds a chance to rest. Stress builds up when you don't give your mind a chance to relax. When we're not involved in some kind of cognitive task, that part of the brain is called the default mode network, and that takes over. And that helps us to regulate our emotions, it helps us make sense, and it is how we form internal narratives about ourselves. So advice from Professor Mark and Dr. Sussman, they say it might be helpful to start with a few days of doing nothing, stay away from the audio, the screens, anything that gives you instant gratification, and do activities that require a lot of patience. By the end of the third day, a lot of people feel that the withdrawal is gone. All of that boredom and all of that dopamine seeking is gone. Then as you add the audio back in, and with breaks in between, it is interrupting the dopamine flow, and you're less likely to get hooked again. And Professor Mark recommends replacing an audio or screen habit with something that provides deeper stimulation, some kind of a behavior that's more rewarding. So I would say try doing some exercise, yoga, meditation, walking in nature. Try something else. Try to take a little break. It is so hard. I agree. It is so hard to put down my cell phone. Let me tell you, I put it on airplane mode and I have it on silent, but it's still where I can see it. And if I don't see my cell phone, if I don't know it's there, then I start to panic. So I definitely have an addiction, which I'm also trying to break. So we can try that together. How's that? Now, what I'd like us to do is try a little bit of quiet time, a little bit of meditation. So if you don't mind, we're going to do about 10 minutes of meditation. So what that means is we're just going to take a step back from whatever we're doing, if you're able to, if you're working or you're driving. Well, if you're driving, please pay attention to the road. Keep your hands on the steering wheel. And if you're working, of course, you need to work. Maybe you're chopping vegetables, cooking dinner. Maybe you're walking. Maybe you're in an airport, wherever you are. Whatever you are, let's just take a few moments and keep doing what you're doing if you can't sit down and relax. But let's just relax anyway, without sitting down. And if you can sit down, please make yourself a little more comfortable. However you are seated, make sure if you're sitting, your feet are on the floor and you have support for your back. If you're standing, make sure you're aware of your feet on the ground. And we're just going to start noticing a few things with our mind. We're going to use the mind to notice. But first, let's use our physical senses, the sense of feeling the air. So the temperature in most places right now in the United States is warm, and Southern California is warm. Or you might be in an air-conditioned office or a cooler place. So first, I'm going to say the word I, and imagine you're speaking to yourself. So I notice the temperature of the room that I'm in, or the place that I'm in. And I start to notice the temperature of my skin. I begin to notice the air moving in and out through my nostrils, and I also notice the temperature of that air as it goes in my nostrils. The air is cool, and as I exhale, the air is warm. I'm breathing in and out through my nostrils, and every inhalation, I'm breathing in positive energy, coolness, and light.
And as I exhale, I start to let go of tension and toxins in my body and in my mind. So start to notice your breathing in and out through your nostrils. We're going to let go of all of our work and our responsibilities just for a few minutes. Put all those things on the back burner, and we're going to do nothing but notice our breathing, first of all. And noticing the breathing helps us to slow down our thinking, helps us to start calming our heartbeat down, and starts to slow down our racing mind. I'm breathing in positive energy, coolness, and light. And as I exhale, I let go of any thoughts that are creating worries in my mind. Well, how do we do that? Just imagine you have a stove in your head with four burners and a pot on the back burner. So if there's something that's weighing heavy on your mind that is important, just put it on the back burner and know that it will be ready for you when you are finished with your me time. So this is me time right now, okay? Time for yourself.

and the beta waves are busy, they're more active, and that's in our everyday hurrying, being in traffic, getting to class, getting to work on time, meeting deadlines, going to meetings, all that beta activity. So now we're going into the alpha state. And any thoughts in my mind that cause me to feel anxious or peaceless, if they're important, I put them on that back burner in my head, on the stove in my head. And if they are just thoughts that make me feel bad, that I don't need, that are negative or wasteful, waste my energy, waste my mind's energy, let's let those thoughts go out the window and fly away like leaves in the breeze. And I make the intention that I intend to meditate. And when I make an intention, that creates a goal for my mind to follow. Just like when you're heading to a place, if you're taking a trip, you get a ticket to a certain, airport, so that you will arrive in the correct airport. So we're going to fly to San Francisco, or we're going to Houston, so we get the ticket for the right airport. So that's the intention. In the mind, my intention is to meditate, which is to go inside to my safer place, my place of rest and comfort in my mind. And it is there. It's just covered up with a lot of other stuff, like noise. So let's let go, just temporarily. Let all those thoughts go out the window that cause any kind of anxiousness or anxiety, worry. Let's let those thoughts go out the window and fly away like leaves in the breeze. And I'm breathing evenly and slowly. Every inhalation is an inspiration, giving me new energy, new thoughts, new ideas, solutions, and as well as fresh oxygen flowing throughout my whole body, my bloodstream, all of my organs and glands and my brain. My entire body is being fed with nice new oxygen. And as I exhale, I let my body relax completely. And let's do a little body scan so we can let the breathing breathe on its own. Let your body do its work that we don't think about daily. We breathe and we don't think about it, so let your body just breathe in and out. And every once in a while, you can tell yourself, if you like, as I exhale, I relax. And now let's scan the body, and we'll start with our toes and go all the way to the top of our head. So I relax my toes. Just imagine when you notice a part of your body or think about it, it's starting to melt and become very relaxed. I relax the soles of my feet, the tops of my feet and my ankles. I relax my shins, my calves, and behind my knees. I relax my thighs, relax my hips, I relax my belly, I relax my rib cage, I relax my low back, I relax my middle back, I relax my upper back. Relax my spine, my shoulder.

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I relax my rib cage, my upper chest, my shoulders. I relax my right arm and my left arm. Relax my elbows, my wrists, palms of my hands, all my fingers. 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Every exhalation is a relaxation. And I relax my arms so they become like jello, completely relaxed, like they're made of rubber. 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I relax the sides of my neck, the right side and the left side. And I let my shoulders drop away from my ears. Relax my throat, my chin, my jaw, my teeth, and my tongue. Relax my cheeks, my nose, my eyes, my ears, my eyebrows, my forehead, my temples. Relax my skin. I relax my hair. I relax the entire front side of my body. And I relax the entire back side of my body. I relax the right side and the left side of my body as well. And I'm going to take a moment and imagine I'm sitting inside a beautiful orb of pink light. Pink is known as the healing color on the chakra wheel. And I'm going to surround my body in this beautiful bubble of pink light. And I send that beautiful, warm, healing energy to any part of my body that has any sort of pain or discomfort or needs a little TLC. Our body listens to our thoughts, and we can help the body in the healing process by thinking positive and sending loving and kind thoughts to our own body. Sometimes we have to live with certain bits of pain or discomfort, but we can help our body feel a little bit better through gentle coaxing the body and loving our body, coaxing it into a healthier state. And I remember that I am the inner being that lives inside my body, and my body is the temple of the soul. I bring all of my awareness upwards to the center of my forehead, and I visualize a beautiful star of light sparkling with rays of light, like a star emanating from the center of my forehead. I am the inner being, the inner form that makes my body move. I, the inner being, am a being of light. I, the inner being, am a being of love. Amor. I am a being of peace.
And my original language of myself, the inner being, is silence. Silence is the original language of each of us. We have just forgotten that silence is natural to the self, to the inner being, the being of light. So let's take a few moments and we'll just relax, continue to relax. I'd like to read a few positive quotes for you. So I have some positive quotes from Louise Hay, who was a positive, you could say, spiritual leader. And she wrote a book on Heal Your Body. She wrote many books. And Love Your Body. She actually, years ago, had a diagnosis of cancer. And she healed her way to a longer life before she left. And then I have some other positive thought cards from The Four Agreements. And The Four Agreements was written by Don Miguel Ruiz, and it is based on Toltec wisdom. And so the four agreements are: be impeccable with your word, number one. Number two, do not take anything personally. Number three, don't make assumptions. And number four, always do your best. So that's from the four agreements, and I'll just read a little bit from the four agreements. So do your best because you want to. You do your best when you are enjoying the action or doing it in a way that will not have negative repercussions for you. You do your best because you want to do it, not because you have to do it. Not because you are trying to please the judge or anyone else. Not because you are trying to please other people. You do your best because you want to. Okay, let's read another one here. And this one is always do your best as well. Honor the man or woman that you are. Honor the man or woman that you are. Take the risk to express your dream. Taking action is about living fully and expressing who you really are. So honor the man or woman that you are. Take the risk to express your dream. Taking action is about living fully and expressing who you really are. Okay. Excuse me. Now let's read. I have a few cards here from Louise Hay's Positive Thought cards. And what she says, my life is a mirror. The people in my life are really mirrors of me. This affords me the opportunity to grow and to change. The people in my life are really mirrors of me, of myself. This offers me the opportunity to grow and to change. I am in the process of positive change. I am unfolding in fulfilling ways. Only good can come to me. I now express happiness, prosperity, and peace of mind. So these are positive affirmations. So we might not feel what I'm reading, you might not feel that way right now, but tell yourself that you feel this way. And it's like you're tricking your subconscious mind. Even though it's true, you are wonderful, magnificent,
magnificent being of light, but we don't feel like that. So we need to remind ourselves so that we do feel like that. And we have to tell ourselves this every day, that you are amazing. Okay, and from the Positive Thought Cards by Louise Hay, I balance my masculine and feminine sides. The masculine and feminine parts of me are in perfect balance and harmony. The masculine and feminine parts of me are in perfect harmony and balance. I am at peace and all is well. All is well at this moment in time. And from the Four Agreements, keep your attention on today. So this is stay in the present moment is the topic. And then the affirmation, keep your attention on today and stay in the present moment. Keep your attention on today and stay in the present moment. This is the beginning of a new understanding, a new dream. Keep your attention on today and stay in the present moment. This is the beginning of a new understanding, and a new dream. Okay, so now let's think about one thing. Think about one thing you would like to have in your life, some feeling or new friends, new way of handling situations. Think of one thing that you would like to manifest. And just imagine you're holding the seed of that one thing. And every time you focus your awareness on your dream, it will grow and grow. When we're meditating, when we're going into an intentional place of silence, of reflection in the mind, slowing down our thoughts, looking within, and we have a deep, pure desire, it's like we're planting a seed deep in the subconscious mind for that one desire, that pure desire, and it will continue to grow and grow and grow every time you bring your awareness to it in your state, in the state of silence. So silence is how we water the seed and nurture it, and it will grow and grow and grow. And awareness is like the sunshine on the seed of our dream. So silence, awareness, and also patience. Because sometimes our dreams might take some time, but we have to start now. One of my favorite sayings is, the journey of 1,000 miles starts with a single step. So take that step right now and think of that one thing and hold it in your hands, hold it in your mind, however you want to look at it. And then just imagine you have already achieved it in your life. And now we're going to start to bring our awareness back to the room. So let's take a nice deep inhalation and a nice long exhalation. And again, an inhalation to wake up the body, wake up the mind. I stretch my arms, wiggle my fingers and my toes. And as I exhale, I blink my eyes. I'm aware of the room that I'm in or the place that I'm in. My mind feels calm. My mind feels peaceful. My mind feels relaxed. My mind feels like my thoughts are more clear and concise.
and I'm ready to continue the rest of my day, feeling peaceful and calm. So we're going to take a little break right now. You've been listening to Amor in Tech. I'm your host today, Halima. I'm the host of Peace Time. I'm covering for Amaret. She'll be back next Tuesday. And I'd like you to all just take a few moments and let's continue to just relax. I'll be back in a few moments. We're going to play a little music. And you've been listening to 88.9 FM KUCI in Irvine. And the opinions expressed on this program do not represent the views of KUCI, the University of California Board of Regents, or its affiliates. Be right back.

0: Hello again. You're listening to 88.9 FM KUCI in Irvine, and this is Amor in Tech. I'm Halima. I'm your host today, covering for Amaret, who is out, and she will be back next Tuesday. So we've been talking about excessive audio and why it's not so great for us. It overstimulates our dopamine release. It causes some sort of a withdrawal because of the instant gratification that we get. It's too much, and over time we become overstimulated and we want that all that noise all the time. So we want to try, if you want to try and experiment, a little bit less noise. Try a little silence. So we have a few minutes left in the show. I thought I'd talk a little bit about the meditation benefits for college students, in case you're a college student, a UCI student, or a student at any high school, college, university, or wherever, or just any person that you are. The benefits of meditation are wonderful. So I have been studying meditation for about 25 years, and I've been teaching for about 21 years, and I love it. It's helped my life immensely. But I do have to say, meditation is not a, replacement for medication or therapy. So sometimes we get into places where we're overly depressed or have a lot of anxiety. So we do need to remember to seek help whenever we need to. And if we're on medication, you always want to keep taking your medication for any kind of, mental health benefit. So we keep taking those meds. Okay, so there was a study at the research at the Universidad Nacional de Trujillo in Peru, and they talked about the effect of mindfulness programs on stress, anxiety, and depression, as well as sleep quality, life satisfaction, and social support. And this was a study on college students. Okay, so the research aimed to evaluate the effect of a mindfulness program on stress, anxiety, depression, social support, and life satisfaction. So this article is from Frontiers in Psychology, which is an online journal. So the results of this experiment showed significant differences between study phases and the groups after the intervention of all the variables that were examined. And the group that had meditation as part of their day showed improved sleep quality, reduced stress, anxiety, and depression, improved social support, and improved overall life satisfaction. So these findings indicate that mindfulness meditation may be valuable for enhancing our psychological well-being. So stress, anxiety, and depression are increasingly prevalent among college students. Well, there's a lot of pressure on college students, and it's expensive. And if your parents are paying for your education, there could be a lot of, you know, pressure from your parents. So as students transition to college, they often face a host of stressors. There's greater academic rigor, new social environments, increased autonomy. And this can increase our distress, psychological distress. So in addition to stress, anxiety, and depression, sleep quality is a frequent problem with students. And inadequate or fragmented sleep patterns can heighten emotional reactivity, and they can impair cognitive function. So it's harder to focus and to study. So over time, poor sleep quality has been linked to increased depression, symptoms of depression and anxiety, and a decline in academic performance. So there is something called mindfulness-based stress reduction, and I took this course. I'd like to continue taking the course. I took the beginner 8-week course through UC San Diego, and the founder of this is Jon Kabat-Zinn, who is a scientist and author, meditation teacher. And he says, mindfulness rooted in the ancient meditative practices has gained considerable attention as a widely accepted complementary and alternative medicine approach for improving mental well-being among college students. So if you're ever able to take a free mindfulness course, do that. It can be a little expensive, this particular one, mindfulness-based stress reduction. It's actually has the initials MBSR, and they have it at, again, UC San Diego. Sometimes they've had it at UCI. They might have it here still. It's through the Samuele Center. But if you can find, sometimes actually they have our teachers on campus, some of our meditation teachers. We have Toni Martinez, who teaches her style of yoga and meditation is based on MBSR. And we have Larissa Castillo, who also teaches yoga and meditation based on MBSR. And Ann Battenberg in housing, who is going to be on my show in a few weeks, actually in early September. Her meditation is based on mindfulness, based stress reduction. And so try to take, if you're a UCI student or a staff member or faculty member, try to take some of their classes because they're wonderful and they can help you go into a deep state of relaxation. I've taken their classes and they're amazing. Okay, so we have a few minutes. We're going to do a little tidbit of a meditation, okay? So what I'd like you to do is take a few moments. We're just going to have silence, no music. I'm not going to put any music on. And just whatever you're doing, if you can, we're going to take a step back and just notice how you're feeling. What's going on in your head? What am I feeling? It helps to know how we're feeling if we do mindfulness. We'll do a little bit of mindfulness. So that is using our senses, physical senses, touch, our eyes, our ears, our sense of smell, even to notice what we see, what we hear. So notice the temperature, again, in the room that you're in. Notice the temperature of your skin. Notice the temperature of your breathing as you're breathing in and out through your nostrils. What is the temperature of your skin? Is it warm? Is it hot because the weather is hot? Is it cold? Are you in an air-conditioned room? What is the temperature of your skin? What is the temperature of the room like? And then I just notice where I am. I notice what's around me. I notice what I see. I notice where I'm standing or sitting. If you're sitting, notice your chair. What does it feel like? Are you comfortable? If you're not comfortable, please make yourself a little bit more comfortable. And I notice the weight of my body on the chair or the weight of my feet touching the ground. And I'm just going to let my body relax as if there's warm oil at my feet. And I'm relaxing my toes, my ankles. I'm imagining I'm sitting in that warm oil around my hips. I'm relaxing my belly. And that warm oil is going down my shoulders. I relax my neck and my shoulders. I relax my chest. I make sure I'm breathing in and out. I relax all the muscles in my face. And I just let my body relax for a few more moments. I'm going to bring my awareness to the center of my forehead. And I'm noticing a beautiful star of light sparkling like a diamond with rays of light emanating inwards and outwards. I am the inner being, the star of light that lives inside my body. I'd like to read to you one more positive quote or affirmation from Louise Hay. And she says, I love my body. I create peacefulness in my mind, and my body reflects this peacefulness as perfect health. I create peacefulness in my mind, and my body reflects this peacefulness as perfect health. So let's think about being healthy and exercising, taking walks, doing things that we can to get away from those, from all the noise, the cell phones. Take a little walk with your cell phone turned off. See if you can do that. Maybe put your phone on silent or try turning it off. That's something that's not easy to do, I understand, but try it as an experiment. See if you can just enjoy nature. Just enjoy being in silence. And now I'm going to again bring my awareness to the room that I'm in. I look around, I blink my eyes, I stretch, and I'm ready to continue the rest of my evening. I feel calm and peaceful and content. So thank you for listening to Amor in Tech. I'm Halima, your host today, and Amorette will be back next Tuesday. And I hope you have a lovely rest of your week. Take good care and have a beautiful week. And please be good to yourself because you are the most important person in your life. Always remember that.
1: 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The Robin Hood of modern crime now comes transcribed to radio, starring Hollywood's brilliant and talented actor Vincent Price as... The Saint.

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2: Radio shows. I am your host, Marie, and I have curated a wonderful selection of mysteries to keep you entertained for the short 30 minutes we are together. 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Today's episode is the Nancy Patchett case from The Saint and starring Vincent Price as Simon Templar. 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

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The Saint, based on characters created by Leslie Charteris and known to millions from books, magazines, and motion pictures. 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The Saint.

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1: Oh, thank you.
2: Come in, Mr. Templar.
1: Oh, Warden, how are you?
2: Well, just as gloomy as ever. Sit down. I haven't seen you for a long time.
1: I do my best to keep out of jail.
2: And you do your best to get a lot of people in. What can I do for you?
1: Well, I wanted permission to see one of your prisoners.
2: Oh?
1: Yes, Tommy Patchick.
2: Can't be done, even for you. Patchick's in the prison hospital. No visitors allowed there.
1: Oh, I see.
2: You know Tommy?
1: He did some work for me years ago, Warden, that's all. I didn't even know he was here in prison until I got his letter.
2: Letter? Well, I wonder how he got a letter out of here.
1: I don't know. He couldn't very well have put it in the mailbox at the corner.
2: Mind if I take a look at it?
1: Oh, of course not. Here it is.
2: Dear Mr. Templar, maybe I got no right to ask your help, but I need it bad. They're trying to kill me, but I don't know why. Tommy Patchick.
1: You know, I've got a hunch Tommy's telling the truth. Am I right, Warden?
2: Yes, you are. Patchick's been here 3 years. He's due out next spring. In 3 years, there have been 5 attempts on his life by other prisoners. The latest was just a day or so ago.
1: Was he hurt seriously?
2: Knifed, but not seriously. We don't know who did it, and Patchick's too scared to tell.
1: Warden, haven't you any way of protecting this man?
2: Protect him? Look, Templar, this prison was built for 1,200 men. I've got 4,000. The guards are overworked and underpaid. The food's bad. There's no recreation facility. And every year, society sends me 1,000 more men and says, keep them in your crowded cage for a few years and send them back good citizens. Protect Patchick? Why, I can't even...
1: Hey, what's that?
2: There's been a break. Hello? Evans, where is it? How many? I see. Be right over.
1: What is it, Warden?
2: Your friend Patrick, Templar. He couldn't wait for you. He's gone.
3: Read all about the prison break. Patrick's still at large. Read all about it. Extra.
1: Taxi. Hey, taxi. Well, good afternoon, Louis.
4: Afternoon, Mr. Templar. Ain't it a heavenly day?
1: Yes, Louis, it is.
4: Where to, Mr. Templar?
1: 312 Main Street, Louis.
4: Gotcha. Did you read about that prison break last night, Mr. Templar? Say this Patchick rode out in the laundry truck. You think they'll catch him?
1: Oh, sooner or later, Louis. They always do.
4: You know something? I kind of hope they don't. In my sub-unconscious, that is. Why is that, Mr. Templar?
1: The universal guilt feeling, Louis. Whenever there's a man in hiding, that man might be you or me.
4: Yeah, Freud, huh?
1: Louis, it's Freud.
4: That's what I said, Siegfried Freud. You know something more, Mr. Templar? I kind of felt this way when that leopard escaped last spring, remember? Then he come back to his cage all by himself. It was kind of sad.
1: Yeah, an allegory, Louis.
4: No, it was a leopard. You think Patrick will come back to the cage, Mr. Templar?
1: Well, I'm afraid that for him there is no hiding place. Hey, isn't this Main Street, Louis?
4: Oh, yeah, sure, yeah. 312. Anybody we know?
1: I got a tip that Tommy...